0: 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Following the 9/11 attacks, New York City firefighter Daniel Foley assisted in the rescue and recovery efforts at Ground Zero. Daniel spent months at Ground Zero searching for victims, including his firefighter brother, Thomas Foley, who was killed in the attacks. Daniel's own death was a direct result of 9/11-related cancer. 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Tonight's Delilah's Dilemma is about friendships, alliances, minding other people's business, and how to carry on even when people do things that are hurtful. This is tonight's letter. Are you ready? Dear Delilah, I feel like my dilemma is not that common. It's about friendships. I'm a pretty happy person and have much to be grateful for. I had a group of great friends, I thought, who cut me off. One of them, my best friend, dated a guy for 10 years. During that relationship, he cheated on her. They broke up, and she married someone else. That ex-boyfriend remained friends with many of our circle of friends, and he recently married. My other friends have become friends with his wife now. I respected her and was cordial with her, but I didn't want to hang out and be friends with her. I felt like this would be betraying my best friend, as the ex really hurt her. I was never mean to them. I never gave them a hard time. All I wanted was to not be forced to become friends with them. But because of my decision, the other friends have called me immature, judgmental, and have cut me off. Through this dilemma, I've lost 8 friends. It's been 15 months and I've not been able to replace them. I give up. It's not easy making new friends when you're 31. I am so hurt and sad that my ex-friends are bitter against me and can't forgive me. They've said the most hurtful things to me. I've apologized more than once and I've forgiven them. I've written them letters and sent them cards, but they continue to ignore me. Please help me cope with my new life without friends. I will have my response to your Delilah dilemma coming up in just a moment. Stay tuned for that. You're listening to Delilah
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22: Here's your WHOP Weather Center forecast. Lows around 74 tonight, under clear skies, winds out of the southeast at around 5 miles an hour. Mainly clear skies tomorrow, slight chance of thunderstorms, high of 98. Lows dip down to about 75 tomorrow night, mainly clear. Highs level off around 98 Saturday, under mainly clear skies, 94 Sunday. That's the forecast. I'm meteorologist Megan Mulford for 98.7 Light FM. Currently, it's 94 degrees.
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0: So do you have a problem? A problemo? Is something bothering you? Are you in a situation and you're so confused you have no clarity? Well, let me tell you this about that. I love prying into your business. I love giving you my two cents. It's called Delilah's Dilemma. I am not a therapist. I am not a doctor. I am not a counselor. Let's just make that very clear. I don't pretend to be. I'm not going to sit here and diagnose you like a professional. But if you write to me and say, my sister's getting on my very last nerve and this is what happened, what should I do? I will tell you what my sister and I have done over the years to make our relationship stronger and stronger, because I was the one getting on her very last nerve. I was the evil sister, I'll admit it. Not to her face, but I'll admit it to you. Or if you're in a love triangle, I've been there. I'm not proud of it, but I have been there. I've been on all three sides of the love triangle, and it's not a good place to be. I love prying into your business, and the wisdom that I will share is probably not what you would expect, but I will be as real as I can be and as honest as I can be. If you have a Delilah dilemma, write to me at Delilah.com. I will read your conundrum on the air, and I will give you my best insight from my own life. Not from textbooks, from my own life. How's that? Delilah, DELILAH.com. We'll be back. 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
18: Here's your WHOP Weather Center forecast. Lows around 74 tonight, under clear skies, winds out of the southeast at around 5 miles an hour. Mainly sunny skies tomorrow, high temperatures reach up to 98. Lows level off around 75 tomorrow night, mainly clear skies. Mainly clear skies Saturday with a high of 98, 94 Sunday. That's the forecast. I'm meteorologist Megan Mulford for 98.7 Light FM. Right now, it's 94 degrees.
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1: 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Are you getting packed up to head out for the weekend? Are you going on one final camping trip, one final excursion, one final trip to see family or friends? Whatever you plan on doing this coming weekend, plan on taking us with you.

0: I was a young woman, I used to have a poster on my wall. You know, now I've graduated from posters to actual pictures of artwork. But, you know, when you're in high school or college and you've got thumbtacked posters on the wall, I had one that says, "True happiness does not lie in getting what we want. It's in wanting what we have." I hope you have an abundant life, not because you have everything you want, but because you want those things that you have. You appreciate what's in your life. I'll be back with more thoughts, more songs, more stories of inspiration. 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
16: Here's your WHOP Weather Center forecast. Lows around 74. Tonight, under clear skies, winds out of the southeast at around 5 miles an hour. Mainly sunny skies tomorrow. High temperatures reach up to 98. Lows level off around 75. Tomorrow night, mainly clear skies. Mainly clear skies Saturday with a high of 98, 94 Sunday. That's the forecast. I'm meteorologist Megan Mulford for 98.7 Light FM. Currently, it's 91 degrees.
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0: Request dedications and stories from the heart. That's what you'll find right here at night. But so much more than that. We try to be a community of people being kind. We're not here at night to beat you up, to make you feel bad about yourself, to say that we're right, I'm right, and you're wrong. That's not what this show is about. This show is a safe place to come and to be real, to be yourself, to unburden your heart. This is a place you could come where you don't have to pretend. You don't have to be cool. You don't have to be tough. You don't have to be right. You don't have to be left. You don't have to be anything but who you are. It's a safe place to share your heart. I want to hear from you if you're falling in love for the first time, or if you are falling in love perhaps for the last time and you're saying, this is it, this is the one. This is the one that makes my heart feel like it's at home. Call me and tell me, 1-888-633-5452. 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
15: Here's your WHOP Weather Center forecast. Lows around 74 tonight, under clear skies, winds out of the southeast at around 5 miles an hour. Mainly sunny skies tomorrow, high temperatures reach up to 98. Lows level off around 75 tomorrow night, mainly clear skies. Mainly clear skies Saturday with a high of 98, 94 Sunday. That's the forecast. I'm meteorologist Megan Mulford for 98.7 Light FM. Currently, it's 91 degrees.
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19: Here's your WHOP Weather Center forecast. Lows around 74 tonight, under clear skies, winds out of the southeast at around 5 miles an hour. Mainly sunny skies tomorrow, high temperatures reach up to 98. Lows level off around 75 tomorrow night, mainly clear skies. Mainly clear skies Saturday with a high of 98, 94 Sunday. That's the forecast. I'm meteorologist Megan Mulford for 98.7 Light FM. Right now, it's 86 degrees.
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0: Is there someone in your life right now who's trying to steal your peace or your joy? Is there someone in your life right now who's making bad choices? Drugs, alcohol, relationships that are dangerous. And because of their bad choices, you're losing your mind. You want to help them, you want to fix them, you want to stop them, you want to save them. Guess what? You can't. Try as you might, you can't. But what you can do is learn to set healthy boundaries and let them feel the pain of their condition so that they can choose to get help. So long as somebody never has to suffer the consequences of their problem, if they can get drunk and then you'll call in sick the next day for them, if they can waste their money on drugs and then you'll buy them food or pay the rent, then they don't feel the pain of their bad choices. So tonight, what I encourage you to do is let go and let God. 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
16: Here's your WHOP Weather Center forecast. Lows around 74 tonight, under clear skies, winds out of the southeast at around 5 miles an hour. Mainly sunny skies tomorrow, high temperatures reach up to 98. Lows level off around 75 tomorrow night, mainly clear skies. Mainly clear skies Saturday with a high of 98, 94 Sunday. That's the forecast. I'm meteorologist Megan Mulford for 98.7 Light FM. Right now, it's 86 degrees.
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1: Thank you for joining me. 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

0: 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Tonight's Delilah's Dilemma is about friendships, alliances, minding other people's business, and how to carry on even when people do things that are hurtful. This is tonight's letter. Are you ready? Dear Delilah, I feel like my dilemma is not that common. It's about friendships. I'm a pretty happy person and have much to be grateful for. I had a group of great friends, I thought, who cut me off. One of them, my best friend, dated a guy for 10 years. During that relationship, he cheated on her. They broke up, and she married someone else. That ex-boyfriend remained friends with many of our circle of friends, and he recently married. My other friends have become friends with his wife now. I respected her and was cordial with her, but I didn't want to hang out and be friends with her. I felt like this would be betraying my best friend, as the ex really hurt her. I was never mean to them. I never gave them a hard time. All I wanted was to not be forced to become friends with them. But because of my decision, the other friends have called me immature, judgmental, and have cut me off. Through this dilemma, I've lost 8 friends. It's been 15 months and I've not been able to replace them. I give up. It's not easy making new friends when you're 31. I am so hurt and sad that my ex-friends are bitter against me and can't forgive me. They've said the most hurtful things to me. I've apologized more than once and I've forgiven them. I've written them letters and sent them cards, but they continue to ignore me. Please help me cope with my new life without friends. I will have my response to your Delilah dilemma coming up in just a moment. Stay tuned for that. You're listening to Delilah
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22: Here's your WHOP Weather Center forecast. Lows around 74 tonight, under clear skies, winds out of the southeast at around 5 miles an hour. Mainly sunny skies tomorrow, high temperatures reach up to 98. Lows level off around 75 tomorrow night, mainly clear skies. Mainly clear skies Saturday with a high of 98, 94 Sunday. That's the forecast. I'm meteorologist Megan Mulford for 98.7 Light FM. Right now, it's 85 degrees.
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15: Here's your WHOP Weather Center forecast. Lows around 74 tonight, under clear skies, winds out of the southeast at around 5 miles an hour. mainly sunny skies tomorrow. High temperatures reach up to 98. Lows level off around 75. Tomorrow night, mainly clear skies. Mainly clear skies Saturday with a high of 98, 94 Sunday. That's the forecast. I'm meteorologist Megan Mulford for 98.7 Light FM. Right now, it's 85 degrees.
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1: Each night, the phone lines are open at 1-888-633-5452. We're here to talk to you, to listen to you, to pry into your business just a little bit, and then to try to find the perfect song to go with your situation.

0: So blessings to you tonight. How was your day? Did you have a good day? Do you feel like your life is filled with joy and good things? I talked to a young lady the other night. I talked to her for quite a while, Clarissa, who had an amazing story. One surgery after another, tumors and problems and illnesses, and yet she was calling to brag about her husband and the joy that she had in her life, not to complain about her disabilities, but to rejoice and share in overwhelming joy. Oftentimes, we cannot change our circumstances. We did not choose our circumstances. Illnesses that are visited upon us, disabilities that are visited upon us, car accidents or divorces or whatever, things that happen where we are victimized and we had no say. But we can always, always, always choose our attitude and how we're going to face the situation. Tonight, I pray that you are choosing love, that you are choosing forgiveness, that you are choosing a path of redemption and grace. That's my hope for you tonight. Thank you for letting me be a part of that path. 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
18: Here's your WHOP Weather Center forecast.
19: Lows level off around 74. Overnight, under clear skies, winds out of the southeast at around 5 miles an hour. Daytime highs approaching 98. Friday, mainly clear skies. Mainly clear skies, Friday night, 75. Highs level off around 98 Saturday under mainly sunny skies. 94 Sunday. That's the forecast. I'm meteorologist Megan Mulford for 98.7 Light FM. Currently, it's 82 degrees.
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0: thank you for spending this night with me. I'll be back tomorrow night with more requests, more dedications, more mellow music, and of course, our Friday night girls get together. Gentlemen, you are invited. You can get in touch with your feminine side. You can be an honorary Friday night girl. We would love it. But every Friday night, we invite women to get together with their best friends, their sisters, their mothers, their aunts, their next door neighbors, and just support each other and laugh with each other. You know, sometimes I think women put way too much stress on guys in their life to meet all of their emotional needs. What are you thinking about? Do you love me? You don't love me enough. And really, let's be honest, girlfriends, we need each other. We need each other to talk to and to listen and especially to go shopping with. So tomorrow night, Friday night, girls, have a wonderful day and do me a favor. Take some time out of your busy schedule to slow down and love someone. You're listening to Delilah.
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20: Here's your WHOP Weather Center forecast.
21: Lows level off around 74. Overnight, under clear skies, winds out of the southeast at around 5 miles an hour. Daytime highs approaching 98. Friday, mainly clear skies. Mainly clear skies, Friday night, 75. Highs level off around 98 Saturday, under mainly sunny skies. 94 Sunday. That's the forecast. I'm meteorologist Megan Mulford for 98.7 Light FM. Currently, it's 82 degrees.
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1: NBC News Radio, I'm Scott Carr. The jury in the Lindsey Clancy triple murder trial will return to deliberate tomorrow. The judge dismissed the jury after an eventful day that saw the judge clarify to the jury, at their request, the definition of reasonable doubt. Afterward, Clancy's lawyer claimed the issue surrounds a single juror and pushed the judge to have the juror dismissed. The judge refused. Federal charges are being filed against an ICE agent accused of lying about events leading up to the shooting of a Venezuelan immigrant in the leg. Charges against Christian Castro are not yet publicly available, but CNN reports he's facing several counts of making false statements. Officials in Minneapolis are shedding more light on a shooting that happened at an apartment high-rise, leaving two people dead Wednesday. They now believe the suspected shooter, Carlton Neal Johnson, was killed while exchanging gunfire with police. The incident started outside the building when Johnson shot a woman during a child custody exchange. He then went inside where he shot and killed two men before police got there. Scott Carr, NBC News Radio.
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3: And this update is brought to you by Riken Elastomers. The National Weather Service in Paducah has issued an extreme heat warning for the entire region all the way into the weekend. Daily heat index values will linger between 103 to 109 degrees. The United Way of the Penny Royal had some breaking news Thursday morning as they announced their Pacesetter donations and the fundraising goal for this year's campaign. The Pacesetter campaigns are off to a strong start with $330,471 raised so far to benefit 15 partner agencies. With that number in mind, the Watsons announced their fundraising goal of $725,000. And Jeffers Bend Environmental Center is inviting the community back to their facilities on Metcalf Lane in Hopkinsville, this time for Nature Fest on September 19th from 1 p.m. to 4 p.m. It'll include numerous educational and fun activities, a petting zoo, canoe tours, and much more. Deontay Berry reporting.
4: Here's your WHOP Weather Center forecast.
5: Lows level off around 74. Overnight, under clear skies, winds out of the southeast at around 5 miles an hour. Daytime highs approaching 98. Friday, mainly clear skies. Mainly clear skies, Friday night, 75. Highs level off around 98 Saturday under mainly sunny skies. 94 Sunday. That's the forecast. I'm meteorologist Megan Mulford for 98.7 Light FM. Right now, 81.
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Dua Lipa and Don't Start Now, starting up another great hour of great music. Why not start now? Let's start this hour up and keep it rolling. See ya. No Doubt coming up. Here's The Living Years. It's Mike and the Mechanics.

0: Chandelier from Sia, also music from No Doubt, Gwen Stefani's band, and Spiderwebs, The Living Years, from Mike Rutherford of Genesis fame, Mike and the Mechanics, and Don't Start Now, from Dua Lipa. Dua Lipa, Tame Impala, Fred again, they're already being, well, touted as headliners for Coachella next year. Coachella 2027 coming up April 9th through the 11th and April 16th through the 18th at Empire Polo Club in Indio, California. Also, there's a rumor out there that Miley Cyrus was asked to be the fourth headliner. She turned it down, apparently. Others being considered SZA, Oasis, BTS. We'll see what happens. But apparently, Dua Lipa, Tame Impala, Fred again already are on the... Well, I don't know if they're signed on the dotted line, but they're being touted as headliners for Coachella coming up in April. Coming up on the radio, hang on for Taylor Swift.
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5: Here's your WHOP Weather Center forecast. Lows level off around 74. Overnight, under clear skies, winds out of the southeast at around 5 miles an hour. Daytime highs approaching 98. Friday, mainly clear skies. Mainly clear skies, Friday night, 75. Highs level off around 98 Saturday, under mainly sunny skies, 94 Sunday. That's the forecast. I'm meteorologist Megan Mulford for 98.7 Light FM. Right now, 81.
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0: Savage Garden, I Want You. Also right before that, Whitney Houston, How Will I Know? And Obelite from Taylor Swift. Taylor Swift and Travis Kelce's Samoyed dog, Wendy, has made her modeling debut in Tommy Hilfiger's Fall 2026 ad campaign. Kelce and the fluffy white pup shot the campaign in New York City, and Travis told Vogue the collaboration with Tommy Hilfiger felt natural, adding that having Wendy at the shoot was also a highlight. The accompanying video filmed at the Plaza Hotel also features appearances by retired NBA All-Star Carmelo Anthony and model Gigi Hadid. So you'll be soon seeing Taylor and Travis's dog, Wendy, in those ads and perhaps video ads as well. Coming up in just a couple, hang on for Kelly Clarkson and the Eurythmics.
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0: Sir Elton John, The Simple Life, wrapping up that great set. Also in that set, Eurythmics and Kelly Clarkson. It's Joe here taking a look at the calendar for today. The history calendar was a big day in music. 1968, Ringo returned to the Beatles. He had quit the band in frustration during their recording of the White Album. When he returned on this day in 1968, September 3rd, he found his drum kit covered in flowers. On this day in 1972, The Temptations sang, "It was the 3rd of September, that day I'll always remember." In their song, do you know the song I'm talking about? Papa Was a Rolling Stone, September 3rd, day I'll always remember, 3rd of September. On this day in 1990, George Michael released his second solo album, Listen Without Prejudice, Volume 1. On this day in 1982, Apple co-founder Steve Wozniak threw the US Festival. 200,000 fans showed up in the blistering heat of San Bernardino, California for 3 days of music and a whole lot of dust. Fleetwood Mac performed for the first time in 2 years. They headlined a bill that also included The Police and The Grateful Dead. It was on this day in 2017 we lost Steely Dan co-founder and guitarist Walter Becker. He died of esophageal cancer at the age of 67. And in 2022 at Wembley Stadium, a ton of stars, including Paul McCartney, Kesha, Nile Rodgers, Foo Fighters, joined the Foo Fighters in the tribute to their late drummer Taylor Hawkins, who had died 6 months earlier. That is a look at today, September 3rd. On the calendar.
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7: Here's your WHOP Weather Center forecast. Bright sunshine expected today, with daytime highs approaching 98. Southwesterly winds at around 5 miles an hour. Lows level off around 75 tonight. Clear skies. Highs level off around 98 tomorrow. Mainly sunny skies. Lots of sunshine and dry Sunday and Monday. Mid-90s Sunday. Low 90s by Monday. That's That's the forecast. I'm meteorologist Megan Mulford for 98.7 Light FM. Currently 81.
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1: NBC News Radio, I'm Tammy Trujillo. The jury in the Lindsay Clancy triple murder case will be back in the morning. The judge dismissed the panel after an eventful day that saw him clarify the definition of reasonable doubt. Afterward, Clancy's lawyer claims the issue surrounds a single juror and pushed the judge to have that juror dismissed, but the judge refused. Clancy admitted to killing her three children in 2023, but pleaded not guilty by reason of insanity. Americans are beginning their Labor Day holiday weekend travel. Tonight and tomorrow are expected to be the busiest times on the road, according to analytics company INRIX. Airports will also be extremely busy, with the TSA expecting to screen more than 17 million people between now and next Wednesday. Vice President J.D. Vance held the first White House briefing since July 23rd on Thursday. He was asked if the Trump administration should be blamed for rising gas prices, leading Vance to point the finger at Iran for shooting at oil tankers in the Strait of Hormuz. Tammy Trujillo, NBC News Radio.
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3: And this update is brought to you by Riken Elastomers. The National Weather Service in Paducah has issued an extreme heat warning for the entire region all the way into the weekend. Daily heat index values will linger between 103 to 109 degrees. The United Way of the Penny Royal had some breaking news Thursday morning as they announced their Paysetter donations and the fundraising goal for this year's campaign. The Paysetter campaigns are off to a strong start, with $330,471 raised so far to benefit 15 partner agencies. With that number in mind, the Watsons announced their fundraising goal of $725,000. And Jeffers Bend Environmental Center is inviting the community back to their facilities on Metcalf Lane in Hopkinsville, this time for Nature Fest on September 19th from 1 p.m. to 4 p.m. It'll include numerous educational and fun activities, a petting zoo, canoe tours, and much more. Deontay Berry reporting.
4: Here's your WHOP Weather Center forecast. Bright sunshine expected today, with daytime highs approaching 98. Southwesterly winds at around 5 miles an hour. Lows level off around 75 tonight. Clear skies. Highs level off around 98 tomorrow. Mainly sunny skies. Lots of sunshine and dry Sunday and Monday. Mid-90s Sunday. Low 90s by Monday. That's the forecast. I'm meteorologist Megan Mulford for 98.7 Light FM. Currently, it's 80 degrees.
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Simple Minds, Don't You Forget About Me from the Breakfast Club Motion Picture. Starting out another great hour of music. On the way, the Bangles and Ava Max. Now, there's one I haven't played for a while. Hang on for that. Here's Backstreet Boys.

0: Walk Like an Egyptian. That's the Bengals. They almost didn't record it. They were on the fence about recording that song and releasing it as a single, thinking it was, you know, too much of a novelty song. Turned out to be one of their biggest hits. Walk Like an Egyptian, the Bengals. Ava Max, Kings and Queens, right before the Bengals. And the Backstreet Boys in there, too. Coming up in just a minute, hang on for Imagine Dragons and Madonna.
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4: Here's your WHOP Weather Center forecast. Bright sunshine expected today, with daytime highs approaching 98. Southwesterly winds at around 5 miles an hour. Lows level off around 75 tonight. Clear skies. Highs level off around 98 tomorrow. Mainly sunny skies. Lots of sunshine and dry Sunday and Monday. Mid-90s Sunday. Low 90s by Monday. That's the forecast. I'm meteorologist Megan Mulford for 98.7 Light FM. Currently, it's 80 degrees.
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0: Those Fields of Gold, the one and only Sting and Fields of Gold. Wrapping up that set, it started with Imagine Dragons' Believer and Open Your Heart from Madonna. We're going to take a look at the birthdays coming up in just a couple of minutes. Happy birthday to you if your birthday is the 3rd of September. Hang on for the birthday list of celebrities coming up. It's not a long list today. We'll do that. Also, Prince coming up, Post Malone and Morgan Wallen, and Toad the Wet Sprocket all on the docket.
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0: I had some help, Post Malone and Morgan Wallen, wrapping up that set. Not quite wrapping up the hour because we got to take a look at the birthdays for today, the third day of September. Happy birthday to you if you're celebrating a birthday today. Also celebrating snowboarder, professional snowboarder and gold medalist Shaun White. It's a decade birthday. Shaun White is 40 today. Al Jardine of the Beach Boys is 84. Don Brewer of Grand Funk Railroad is 78. And Charlie Sheen is 61. There's your celebrity list of birthdays. And again, if you're celebrating, a happy, happy to you.
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7: Here's your WHOP Weather Center forecast. Bright sunshine expected today, with daytime highs approaching 98. Southwesterly winds at around 5 miles an hour. Lows level off around 75 tonight. Clear skies. Highs level off around 98 tomorrow. Mainly sunny skies. Lots of sunshine and dry Sunday and Monday. Mid-90s Sunday. Low 90s by Monday. That's the forecast. I'm meteorologist Megan Mulford for 98.7 Light FM. Currently, it's 80 degrees.
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1: NBC News Radio, I'm Tammy Trujillo. The jury in the Lindsey Clancy triple murder case will return to deliberate in the morning. The judge dismissed the jury after an eventful day that saw him clarify the definition of reasonable doubt. Afterward, Clancy's lawyers claimed the issue surrounds a single juror and pushed to have that juror dismissed, but the judge refused. Americans are starting to hit the road to get to their Labor Day holiday weekend destinations. According to AAA, the most popular destinations this year include Seattle, Orlando, Florida, Boston, Denver, and New York City. Alaska cruises and national park vacations have also seen strong demand. Spider-Man Brand New Day is expected to top the box office for a sixth straight time. The fourth installment in the Tom Holland-led franchise is projected to make between $13 and $18 million this weekend. New this week is the action crime thriller By Any Means. It's expected to make between $5 and $7 million in its debut. Tammy Trujillo, NBC News Radio.
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3: And this update is brought to you by Riken Elastomers. The National Weather Service in Paducah has issued an extreme heat warning for the entire region all the way into the weekend. Daily heat index values will linger between 103 to 109 degrees. The United Way of the Penny Royal had some breaking news Thursday morning as they announced their Paysetter donations and the fundraising goal for this year's campaign. The Paysetter campaigns are off to a strong start with $330,471 raised so far to benefit 15 partner agencies. With that number in mind, the Watsons announced their fundraising goal of $725,000. And Jeffers Bend Environmental Center is inviting the community back to their facilities on Metcalf Lane in Hopkinsville, this time for Nature Fest on September 19th from 1 p.m. to 4 p.m. It'll include numerous educational and fun activities, a petting zoo, canoe tours, and much more. Deontay Berry reporting.
4: Here's your WHOP Weather Center forecast. Bright sunshine expected today with daytime highs approaching 98. Southwesterly winds at around 5 miles an hour. Lows level off around 75 tonight. Clear skies. Highs level off around 98 tomorrow. Mainly sunny skies. Lots of sunshine and dry Sunday and Monday. Mid-90s Sunday. Low 90s by Monday. That's the forecast. I'm meteorologist Megan Mulford for 98.7 Light FM. Currently, it's 79 degrees.
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Bryan Adams and Cuts Like a Knife, starting out another great hour of great music as he is out on his Roll with the Punches tour. Pat Benatar is opening up for him. I've got some Pat Benatar music coming up in just a couple of minutes, this set. Also coming up, Teddy Swims. Here's Shaboozy.

0: Teddy Swims, Lose Control. And right before Teddy, music for Pat Benatar, Love is a Battlefield. Pat, the opening act, Pat and Neil Giraldo, her husband and guitarist, and their band opening up for Bryan Adams on the Roll with the Punches tour, rolling through Canada right now. Coming up, Irene Cara with a movie song, and hang on for Ed Sheeran.
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7: Here's your WHOP Weather Center forecast. Bright sunshine expected today, with daytime highs approaching 98. Southwesterly winds at around 5 miles an hour. Lows level off around 75 tonight. Clear skies. Highs level off around 98 tomorrow. Mainly sunny skies. Lots of sunshine and dry Sunday and Monday. Mid-90s Sunday. Low 90s by Monday. That's the forecast. I'm meteorologist Megan Mulford for 98.7 Light FM. Currently, it's 79 degrees.
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2: When I was 6 years old, I broke my leg. And I was running from my brother and his friends. And tasted the sweet perfume of the mountain grass I rolled down. I was younger then.

0: Castle on the Hill from Ed Sheeran. I talked about this the other day. Ed Sheeran made a surprise appearance Sunday at the 2026 Pokemon World Championships being held in San Francisco. He performed his 2022 song Celestial, and he did an acoustic version of the classic Pokemon theme song, to the delight of everybody that was there. Castle on the Hill there from Ed. Coming up in just a minute, hang on for Alanis Morissette's and Uncle Cracker.
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and break. It's like 10,000 spoons when all you need is a knife. It's meeting the man of my dreams and then meeting his beautiful wife. And isn't it ironic?

0: Hanging out on Electric Avenue with Eddie Grant, also Uncle Cracker and Dobie Gray with Drift Away, and Ironic from Alanis Morissette started out that set. Alanis Morissette just filed a lawsuit in California against her former 2025 European tour manager, Karen Urinoff, alleging extortion, fraud, and negligent misrepresentation. The lawsuit claims that Urinoff threatened to report fabricated drug trafficking charges to the UK police unless Alanis Morissette agreed to sign a 15-year contract with annual raises and bonuses. Urinoff was arrested by British airport authorities during the tour after authorities flagged a bag containing marijuana and other drugs. The lawsuit also claims that Urinoff's hotel booking error cost Alanis Morissette over $70,000. She's asking, Alanis is, repayment of more than $75,000 plus punitive damages, and has requested a jury trial. So we'll see what happens. And if that goes to trial.
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8: Here's your WHOP Weather Center forecast. Slight chance for storms today, otherwise bright sunshine. High of 98, winds out of the southwest at around 5 miles an hour. Clear skies again tonight, lows level off around 75. Tomorrow, 97. Lots of sunshine and dry Sunday and Monday with highs in the low 90s. That's the forecast. I'm meteorologist Megan Mulford for 98.7 Light FM. Right now, 79.
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1: NBC News Radio, I'm Tammy Trujillo. A senior civilian official for the Army is being promoted to acting U.S. Army Secretary. President Trump said on social media Thursday he was appointing Adam Tell to the position. Tell's the Assistant Secretary of the Army for Civil Works. He'll take over for Dan Driscoll, who turned in his resignation on Monday after some reported friction with Secretary of War Pete Hegseth. The Massachusetts jury in the Lindsey Clancy triple murder trial will be back in the morning for another round of deliberations. The judge dismissed the jury Thursday after an eventful day that saw him clarify to the jury the definition of reasonable doubt. California lawmakers are passing Leno's Law. The bipartisan bill aims to relieve more classic car owners from California's emission rules, which are the strictest in the nation. It's backed by comedian Jay Leno, who owns hundreds of classic cars and motorcycles stored at his garage in Burbank. Tammy Trujillo, NBC News Radio.
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3: And this update is brought to you by Riken Elastomers. The National Weather Service in Paducah has issued an extreme heat warning for the entire region all the way into the weekend. Daily heat index values will linger between 103 to 109 degrees. The United Way of the Penny Royal had some breaking news Thursday morning as they announced their Paysetter donations and the fundraising goal for this year's campaign. The Paysetter campaigns are off to a strong start with $330,471 raised so far to benefit 15 partner agencies. With that number in mind, the Watsons announced their fundraising goal of $725,000. And Jeffers Bend Environmental Center is inviting the community back to their facilities on Metcalf Lane in Hopkinsville, this time for Nature Fest on September 19th from 1 p.m. to 4 p.m. It'll include numerous educational and fun activities, a petting zoo, canoe tours, and much more. Deontay Berry reporting.
4: Here's your WHOP Weather Center forecast. Slight chance for storms today, otherwise bright sunshine. High of 98, winds out of the southwest at around 5 miles an hour. Clear skies again tonight, lows level off around 75. Tomorrow, 97. Lots of sunshine and dry Sunday and Monday with highs in the low 90s. That's the forecast. I'm meteorologist Megan Mulford for 98.7 Light FM. 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

0: Can't Stop the Feeling, Justin Timberlake, and right before Justin, music from Green Day, When I Come Around. Thank you for coming around and having the radio turned on. It's Joe here, Phil Collins studio in there, and Justin Bieber starting out at the top of the hour. Hang on for Olivia Dean and Def Leppard coming up in just a couple of minutes. And you've heard about the power of positive thinking. I've got proof.
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6: Here's your WHOP Weather Center forecast. Slight chance for storms today, otherwise bright sunshine. High of 98, winds out of the southwest at around 5 miles an hour. Clear skies again tonight, lows level off around 75. Tomorrow, 97. Lots of sunshine and dry Sunday and Monday with highs in the low 90s. That's the forecast. I'm meteorologist Megan Mulford for 98.7 Light FM. Right now, 80.
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0: Wilson Phillips, those great harmonies. That's Release Me from Wilson Phillips. Also, Def Leppard, Pour Some Sugar on Me. Well, you've heard about the power of positive thinking, no doubt. Well, check this out. Simple practices like mindfulness, gratitude journaling, and optimism training can meaningfully improve cardiovascular health within just weeks. A University of Illinois Urbana-Champaign professor, Rosalita Hernandez, led a review of 18 randomized control trials testing positive psychology interventions, and results showed consistent improvements in blood pressure, inflammation, and other heart disease risk factors. In hypertension cohorts, mindfulness-based programs delivered over 8 weeks reduced systolic blood pressure and lowered inflammatory markers. So think positive and maybe do some gratitude journaling. You'll have better health.
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0: If You Could Only See. That's Tonic wrapping up another great hour. Cyndi Lauper before that, Girls Just Want to Have Fun, and Sia, Unstoppable. Cyndi Lauper was out on tour last year, and she did the farewell tour and did that show, a couple of shows, wrapping things up, the Girls Just Want to Have Fun tour at the Hollywood Bowl, and that was on television. That was a great show. I've never seen Cyndi Lauper live, but I wish I would have. I wish I'd have been there for that one. My wife has seen her a couple of times. Cyndi Lauper there, Girls Just Want to Have Fun. Call Me Maybe, Carly Rae Jepsen. That's coming up next.
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10: Here's your WHOP Weather Center forecast. Slight chance for storms today, otherwise bright sunshine. High of 98, winds out of the southwest at around 5 miles an hour. Clear skies again tonight, lows level off around 75. Tomorrow, 97. Lots of sunshine and dry Sunday and Monday with highs in the low 90s. That's the forecast. I'm meteorologist Megan Mulford for 98.7 Light FM. 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
1: NBC News Radio, I'm Mark Mayfield. The Trump administration wants the Supreme Court to stop delivery of some mail ballots. The move escalates a legal fight just 2 months before the November midterm elections. Thai police are reporting a drunken brawl between two USS Abraham Lincoln service members. Here's Scott Carr.
2: Reports say the fight happened early Thursday morning outside of a bar in Pattaya and was reported as minor, but Thai police were concerned the brawl could escalate without intervention. According to the Navy, the two service members are now restricted to the ship for the rest of the port call. Thai police will only arrest an American service member if there's an incident involving a Thai citizen or if they break Thai law. I'm Scott Carr.
1: And a senior civilian official for the Army is now the acting U.S. Army Secretary. President Trump said on social media Thursday he was appointing Adam Tell to the position. Mark Mayfield, NBC News Radio.
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4: And this update is brought to you by Riken Elastomers. The National Weather Service in Paducah has issued an extreme heat warning for the entire region all the way into the weekend. Daily heat index values will linger between 103 to 109 degrees. The United Way of the Penny Royal had some breaking news Thursday morning as they announced their Pacesetter donations and the fundraising goal for this year's campaign. The Pacesetter campaigns are off to a strong start with $330,471 raised so far to benefit 15 partner agencies. With that number in mind, the Watsons announced their fundraising goal of $725,000. And Jeffers Bend Environmental Center is inviting the community back to their facilities on Metcalf Lane in Hopkinsville, this time for Nature Fest on September 19th from 1 p.m. to 4 p.m. It'll include numerous educational and fun activities, a petting zoo, canoe tours, and much more. Deontay Berry reporting.
5: Here's your WHOP Weather Center forecast. Slight chance for storms today, otherwise ample sunshine expected. Highs around 98, southwest winds at around 5 miles an hour. Clear skies again tonight, lows around 75. Mainly clear tomorrow, daytime highs approaching 97. Clear skies and dry Sunday and Monday with highs in the low 90s. That's the forecast. I'm meteorologist Megan Mulford for 98.7 Light FM. 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

0: I'm still standing, Sir Elton John, starting out another great hour of great music. Bonnie Tyler coming up, and Rihanna too. Here's Aerosmith.
1: Come here, baby. You know you drive me up a wall, the way you make good for all the nasty tricks you pull. Seems like we're making up more than we're making love. And it always seems you got something on your mind other than me. Girl, you got to change your

0: The late Bonnie Tyler with Total Eclipse of the Heart. Sir Elton John starting out that set and starting out this hour with I'm Still Standing. He'll be playing in Mexico City coming up in October, the 2nd and 3rd. He'll do a couple of shows to say farewell to his Mexican fans. Coming up in a minute, hang on for Three Doors Down and Naked Eyes.
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5: Here's your WHOP Weather Center forecast. Slight chance for storms today. Otherwise, ample sunshine expected. Highs around 98. Southwest winds at around 5 miles an hour. Clear skies again tonight. Lows around 75. Mainly clear tomorrow. Daytime highs approaching 97. Clear skies and dry Sunday and Monday with highs in the low 90s. That's the forecast. I'm meteorologist Megan Mulford for 98.7 Light FM. 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

0: Dolly Parton's classic, I Will Always Love You. Whitney Houston taking it back to the top of the charts from The Bodyguard motion picture. And right before that, Naked Eyes. Always something there to remind me. It's Joe, and coming up, Lisa Stansfield, Steve Perry, solo.
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1: Somehow.

0: 20 weeks, number one. That's a new record for any song, not counting a holiday song. Mariah Carey's All I Want for Christmas Is You has had 22 weeks at number one, of course, non-consecutively. But Ella Langley, 20 weeks now, non-consecutively also, but 20 weeks at number one with Chusin, Texas. Coming up in just a minute, hang on, Matchbox 20 and the Bengals are on the way.
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11: Here's your WHOP Weather Center forecast. Slight chance for storms today. Otherwise, ample sunshine expected. Highs around 98. Southwest winds at around 5 miles an hour. Clear skies again tonight. Lows around 75. Mainly clear tomorrow. Daytime highs approaching 97. Clear skies and dry Sunday and Monday with highs in the low 90s. That's the forecast. I'm meteorologist Megan Mulford for 98.7 Light FM. 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
6: And good morning. This is WHOP News, and my name is Hannah Hagman, reporting at 5:33. The National Weather Service in Paducah has issued an extreme heat warning for the entire region to last all the way into the weekend. Daily heat index values will linger between 103 and 109 degrees, with overnight lows temperatures only dipping into the mid-70s, and that means there's really no relief from the heat to be had. That can lead to increased risks for heat-related illnesses, so all populations need to be cautious. There is now a burn ban in place in Todd County, effective immediately and until further notice. That's according to Todd County Judge Executive Todd Mansfield, who issued the countywide open burn ban in coordination with Todd County Emergency Management and the county's fire chiefs. This comes following data showing that Todd County is experiencing severe to extreme drought conditions. So, effective immediately, open burning of any kind is banned in Todd County until the burn ban is lifted. The United Way of the Pinerile had some breaking news during Thursday morning's campaign kickoff breakfast as they announced their pacesetter donations and the fundraising goal for this year's campaign. The theme for this year's campaign is Making Headlines, Making a Difference, You Are the Story. They unveiled the annual campaign video, and it would have been a very familiar sight to those who watched Amy Watson on News Channel 5 before her retirement. Watson is a co-chair, and she says when they first considered the theme, they knew they wanted to focus on the people who benefit from the funds and the people who make it a reality.
7: So when Derek and I first started talking with Melanie about this year's campaign, we knew we wanted it to be reflective of us and a little bit different maybe, but we wanted it to be something that captured the excitement of the United Way. We also, though, thought it most important that it also reminded you that you have a role to play. Making headlines, making a difference, you are the story.
6: As of Thursday morning, the Pacesetter campaigns are already off to a strong start, with $330,471 raised so far to benefit the 15 partner agencies that call Christian, Todd, and Trigg counties home. With that number in mind, the Watsons announced the fundraising goal of this campaign, $725,000.
7: For some more breaking news, we've given you the forecast. You've heard the lows, you've seen our pace setters, but there's one number we have not revealed yet. The number that brings all seven together.
8: Okay, the fundraising goal that you are going to help us reach this year for the 26-27 campaign is, drumroll please, $725,000.
6: Hopkinsville Community College's Federation for Advanced Manufacturing Education program was launched 10 years ago, and to celebrate, program leaders, industry partners, and alumni honored those who pioneered the program and spotlighted life after graduation on Thursday. In 2016, HopFame president and JTECH facilities manager Stuart Zeman was an instructor at the college when HopFame was launched, and he described the first couple of years of that program as

0: as an experiment.
1: We needed to combine classrooms with real hands-on job experience. If you've never taken a college class that didn't have a hands-on part, you sat and you learned, you memorized a formula. And then you did a test, and you passed the test. Yay. But what do I do with it? That's what we do differently. The simple idea became HOPFAME, Hopkinsville Federation of Advanced Manufacturing Education. We enrolled our first class, placed them with employers, and followed up in 2017 with our second cohort. We officially had two groups of dedicated students willing to try this absolute experiment.
0: Governor Andy Beshear informed citizens about local industrial site development efforts during Thursday's Team Kentucky update. Beshear announced that the Cadiz-Trigg County Industrial Development Authority will receive state funding for site development through the Kentucky Product Development Initiative Program. Over $905,000 in state funding will be allocated to support developments at the I-24 Business Park. That includes the construction of a road that will be connect the business park to a 57-acre parcel that will be used for development. The Christian County Sheriff's Office and the Hopkins County Sheriff's Office are asking for the public's help to identify those responsible for recent telecommunication wire and equipment thefts. Anyone with information can call the ECC at 270-890-1300. Newstime 538.
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3: Here's your WHOP Weather Center forecast. Slight chance for storms today. Otherwise, ample sunshine expected. Highs around 98. Southwest winds at around 5 miles an hour. Clear skies again tonight. Lows around 75. Mainly clear tomorrow. Daytime highs approaching 97. Clear skies and dry Sunday and Monday with highs in the low 90s. That's the forecast. I'm meteorologist Megan Mulford for 98.7 Light FM. Right now, it's 79 degrees.
0: And it's 71 degrees in both Elkton and Cadiz. I'm Hannah Hagman. It's time for K&N Sports.
4: It's the weekend, Kentucky. Happy Friday. I'm Scott Fitzgerald. Let's jump into sports because it is, well, one more sleep until Kentucky opens the Willstein era. Of course, talking about Kentucky football as they take on Youngstown State tomorrow in Lexington. Kentucky's biggest statistical concern could be their running game. The Penguins averaging 202 yards rushing per game last season and opened up this year by piling more than 250 yards on the ground in a win over Mercyhurst. And it's not just on the ground. Fifth-year senior wide receiver Brian Hunt attributes their early offensive success to their depth, pulling in players from schools like Cincinnati, Ohio State, and Division II power Grand Valley State.
5: Our depth is amazing at that wide receiver room. Coach Perry and Coach Yersus have done a great job recruiting. Take out the ones, bring in the twos, you're going to have the same outcome. We have a lot of depth, and maybe that wasn't shown as much in Mercyhurst, but honestly, I think in Kentucky, it'll definitely be shown. That was just the baseline of where we were as offense. We still have so much more.
4: And it's game day Sunday for Louisville. They're in Nashville to take on Ole Miss. Quarterback Lincoln Keenholz is expected to make his first collegiate start. Well, running back Isaac Brown gives Louisville that established playmaker in the backfield, something not lost on CBS college football analyst and former Texas Longhorn Brian Jones.
6: The way they run the rock, man, yeah. I mean, it is with conviction. Yeah. And you better buckle up and hold on because you're not arm tackling these guys. And not just Isaac, I'm talking about Kewan Brown also in that backfield. They are tremendous running back.
4: How about Morehead State? They exploded for a 75-24 win over Kentucky Christian last night. The Eagles scored a school record 68 points in the first half. Action coming up tomorrow. Western Kentucky has a late one at Nevada, and Murray State is at Middle Tennessee. And it's a big night of high school football action around the Commonwealth. The biggest game probably out west. Paducah Tillman visits Mayfield. It is the 113th meeting between the two rivals. And in Louisville, Frederick Douglass takes on Manuel in a battle of unbeaten teams. Have a great weekend, Kentucky. I'm Scott Fitzgerald.
7: This is the Kentucky News Network.

0: It's that day, September the 4th, and it is Friday, and we're almost there to that three-day weekend. Some of you may be making it a four-day weekend today. If so, you lucky dogs. Joe Wilson with you this morning, along with Hannah Hagman. Thank you so much for tuning in, getting your day started off with us here on the Early Bird Show.
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0: It's going to be a hot one today again as extreme heat warning continues until 8 tomorrow night. Mainly sunny today. We do have a slight chance of some scattered storms late today with a high of 98. Tonight mainly clear, low of 75. We're going to get to 97 tomorrow under sunny skies, 93 on Sunday. And then on Labor Day, we'll have ample sunshine, high of 92. Tuesday, partly sunny, a slight chance of some scattered storms, a high of 93. And then Wednesday, sunny and 95. So we're not, those warm temperatures aren't going anywhere anytime fast, for sure. So get ready, because it's going to kind of settle in on us here. Hopefully we can get a little bit of rain here, here or there, and try to maybe cool us down 1 or 2 days out of this this stretch. Well, I've got a good show planned for you this morning. Of course, Hannah and I will have news, weather, and sports and keep you updated on some things that are going on in the community. And also, we'll have our usual hijinks that we get into for the next couple hours. But at 8 o'clock on the bonus hour, Jeff Sisk will be in. And we've got some folks from Western Kentucky State Fair that are going to be here at talking about 8:15. And then Oak Grove is going to have a representative here to talk to us at 8:30. And, of course, Friday is the day where we give away that gift certificate to the Krusty Pig. So we'll have a quiz again, give one more person a chance to get their name in the hat, and they win some candy from Jay Schrecker Jewelry. So big show planned for you today on this Friday, and let's go ahead and get it started. It's 5:45, and we need to get to our morning hymn. 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
0: A lot of birthdays to tell you about this morning on this Friday. Happy birthday today to Malcolm Blaine from the Creek. Lynn Hancock and Sarah Kate Davis, their mother and daughter, both celebrating today. And that's from Micah, Nolan, Lowry, Rayleigh, and all the family, and the Living Hope Baptist Church. Happy birthday today to Debbie Moore from Family and Friends. Georgia Gray Campbell is celebrating today. That's from the neighborhood. Happy birthday to Jack Lake from Family and Friends. Maybe the Detroit Tigers will get you a win today, Jack. Alyssa Toms, happy birthday to you. Happy birthday to Karis Sandifer. And a happy birthday to my good friend Jared Cavender this morning. Happy anniversary today to Doris Johnson from Campbell Street's Church of Christ. On Saturday, happy birthday to Keith Johnson. That's from the family. Happy birthday to Kevin Moore. And a happy birthday to Jerry Satterly. Happy anniversary on Saturday to Ricky and Cindy Means. That's from Mary and Marilyn. And then on Sunday, happy birthday to Rich Stevenson. Happy birthday to Deb Rogers. And happy birthday to Scott Daniel, all those from the neighborhood. Happy birthday to Torrance Bates. And Lori Harper is celebrating on Sunday as well. Happy birthday, everybody. And anniversary to everybody celebrating today, tomorrow, or Sunday. Got to get to our morning hymn right now, and it is sponsored, as we told you, by Raymond Nelson Insurance, 3205 Lafayette Road in Hopkinsville. And this morning, it's Travis Tritt.

0: Yeah, that's right. We probably should have had a little warning with that one. We're going to get things going right this morning. Get your energy going. As Travis Tritt with that morning hymn brought to you by Raymond Nelson Insurance, 3205 Lafayette Road in Hopkinsville. 551 right now, 78 degrees already in Hopkinsville. 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On our Weather Center forecast for you today, don't forget extreme heat warning until 8 o'clock tomorrow night. For today, mainly sunny, a slight chance of some scattered storms late, a high of 98. Tonight, mainly clear with a low of 75. Tomorrow, sunny and 97. And Sunday, mainly clear and a high of 93. And your Labor Day is ample sunshine with a high of 92.
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6: 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Nick Horub has been helping a Fargo, North Dakota-based company called Acre Almanac in the area of artificial intelligence in an agriculture setting.
8: I'm getting to see the pain points that growers are experiencing, what they're using these tools for, maybe some enlightening, persistent challenges in the fact that these tools maybe are just a different tool in the toolbox and not quite yet being the transformative tool that the reputations have maybe gotten ahead of these tools a little bit.
6: Still, says Horub, no tool works right away as it's being developed. But he believes AI will be making some positive changes in the near future.
8: All in all, we've really delivered a material difference and improvement in surfacing information via these tools. And the fact that these tools can reason, so they can break down their thought into multi-chain reasoning, and then calling tools like web search or creating spreadsheets or presentations. This combination of reasoning and tool calling has put these tools in an amazing place to be a much better version of what I would call a Google search.
6: Learn more on the show info page at NorthShoreProductions.com. That's Farm to Fork. I'm Darrell Anderson.
3: This is Kentucky Farm Bureaus across Kentucky. The 122nd Kentucky State Fair runs from the 20th to the 30th of the month in Louisville. Kentucky Farm Bureau President Eddie Milton says it's a time to celebrate agriculture across the Commonwealth.
9: You know, it's always a fun time when we have the state fair, and from the kickoff and watching all the young people, the 4-H and FFA students, projects that they worked on all year and comes to fruition right there at the state fair, and all the work they've done with their animals. It's just a fun time to go to the state fair. And you know, it's always been about celebrating agriculture and working with our young people. And we're looking forward to it. Of course, always looking forward to our ham breakfast. We'll have 1,600 of our closest friends there together that morning to celebrate agriculture. And
3: Farm Bureau Day is set for August 27th and kicks off with the annual Country Ham Breakfast. This is Across Kentucky.
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10: We went through a drought this summer, and I have patches of brown grass on my lawn. I might be doing some reseeding this fall. Zach Riker is a turf grass specialist with Bayer Green Solutions. He says how a lawn handles drought depends on many factors. A lawn with bad soil, poor drainage, compaction, and even the wrong species of grass will show indications of damage much quicker than a well-maintained lawn. Cool season grasses are also more likely to suffer than warm season varieties. Sometimes you can determine whether the grass is dead or dormant by pulling up the dry grass and looking for green crowns. But Riker says time and water are the best indicators of whether or not the lawn is going to come back.
13: If people choose not to irrigate, assuming we get ample rain this fall, if it doesn't come back within 2 or 3 weeks of it starting to rain, it's not going to come back. It's not going to miraculously resurrect itself next spring. And so it's either going to come back early this fall or it's not going to come back at all.
10: The steps you take to get the grass growing again depend on the size of the area that hasn't come back.
13: If you have small patches, baseball-sized patches, pretty aggressive fertilization in the fall, a little bit of broadleaf weed control probably in October, and those patches will more than likely grow in. If you have patches from softball size to dinner plate size or even larger, there's a pretty good chance those patches aren't going to move in without reseeding. If it's larger than that, I think that you're better off just starting over.
10: Irrigate newly seeded areas throughout the fall to encourage the seedlings to come in. Apply fertilizer and weed control, and the lawn should be much better off next spring. Learn more about repairing a drought-damaged lawn at livingthecountrylife.com. I'll see you in the country.
11: 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You can find more information on today's topic, share your tips, and post photos.
0: And it is coming up on 6 a.m. It's 77 degrees in Hopkinsville. It's 71 in Elkton, 70 in Katy's right now. This is WHOP and WHOP HD1, Hopkinsville, Clarksville, and Fort Campbell.
14: NBC News Radio, I'm Michael Kastner. Iran says five civilians are dead after it claims U.S. bombed a wedding party in a town near the Strait of Hormuz.
15: Iranian television broadcasting images of what it says are parts of the American missile responsible, claims NBC News cannot verify, and of what Iranian media says are hospitalized wounded, including children. A U.S. official said that the military had been conducting strikes in the vicinity.
14: Keir Simmons reports that the official also said that CENTCOM is investigating the claims. Vice President J.D. Vance says he's extremely skeptical of the Iranian accounts. Vance was asked about the reports at Thursday's White House press briefing and said Iranian state media has not been a very good scribe about what's happened in the conflict. Two survivors have been rescued from the rubble 9 days after a devastating flood roared through a mountain town in Nepal. Over 1,200 people died when a glacier collapsed last week in the Himalayas, sending a wall of water crashing on a mountain town north of Kathmandu. An ICE officer who shot a Venezuelan immigrant in Minnesota has reportedly been taken into federal custody. More from Mark Mayfield.
16: CBS News says Christian Castro was arrested in Texas late Thursday on charges of lying to investigators about the shooting, which happened earlier this year during the Trump administration's immigration crackdown in Minnesota. Castro was arrested in Texas last May, but released last week after a judge denied a request to hold him pending extradition to Minnesota. On Wednesday, a federal grand jury returned a 6-count indictment against Castro. He reportedly will make his initial court appearance later today.
14: A Republican congressman says Senator Mitch McConnell could return to Capitol Hill when the Senate reconvenes later this month. Kentucky lawmaker James Comer told a reporter, "I sure hope so," when asked whether McConnell would join his Senate colleagues after the Labor Day break. Michael Kastner, NBC News Radio.
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17: Good morning. This is WHOP News, and my name is Hannah Hagman, reporting at 6:02. The National Weather Service in Paducah has issued an extreme heat warning for the entire region all the way until at least Saturday evening. Daily heat index values will linger between 103 to 109 degrees. There is now a burn ban in place in Todd County, effective immediately and until further notice. That's according to Todd County Judge Executive Todd Mansfield, who issued the countywide open burn ban in coordination with Todd County Emergency Management and the county's fire chiefs. This comes following data showing that Todd County is experiencing severe to extreme drought conditions. The United Way of the Pinerol had some breaking news during Thursday morning's campaign kickoff breakfast as they announced their Pacesetter donations and the fundraising goal for this year's campaign. The theme this year is Making Headlines, Making a Difference, You Are the Story. They unveiled the annual campaign video, and it would have been a very familiar sight to those who watched Amy Watson on News Channel 5 before her retirement. Watson is a co-chair and says when they first considered the theme, they knew they wanted to focus on the people who benefit from the funds and also the people who make it a reality.
18: So when Derek and I first started talking with Melanie about this year's campaign, we knew we wanted it to be reflective of us and a little bit different maybe, but we wanted it to be something that captured the excitement of the United Way. We also, though, thought it most important that it also reminded you that you have a role to play. Making headlines, making a difference, you are the story.
17: As of Thursday morning, the Pacesetter campaigns are already off to a strong start with $330,471 raised so far to benefit the 15 partner agencies that call Christian, Todd, and Trigg counties home. With that number in mind, the Watsons announced the fundraising goal of this campaign, which is $725,000.
18: For some more breaking news, we've given you the forecast. You've heard the lows, you've seen our pace setters, but there's one number we have not revealed yet. The number that brings all seven together.
19: Okay, the fundraising goal that you are going to help us reach this year for the 26-27 campaign is, drum roll please, $725,000!
17: Hopkinsville Community College's Federation for Advanced Manufacturing Education Program, best known as HopFame, was launched 10 years ago, and to celebrate, program leaders, industry partners, and alumni honored those who pioneered the program and spotlighted life after graduation on Thursday. In 2016, HopFame president and JTEC facilities manager Stuart Zeman was an instructor at the college when HopFame was launched, and he described the first couple of years of the program as an experiment. Zachary Hinton, a 2019 graduate, says working and going to classes at the same time was tough, but integral to his success. He says if you didn't understand something at work, he could learn more about it in class and vice versa.
20: At the same time I was going through Kentucky Fame, I was working, and it was probably the hardest part of the program. But it was the best thing that I could have asked for. If I didn't understand something at work, I was able to come in the next day and ask the teacher, Stuart, or Roger at that time, and they were able to explain something to me. And if I could not understand what Stuart was blabbing about that day, I could come back to work and talk to Josie, and we'd figure it out together.
17: Newstime 6:06.
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17: Governor Andy Beshear informed citizens about local industrial site development efforts during Thursday's Team Kentucky update. He announced that the Cadiz-Trigg County Industrial Development Authority will receive state funding for site development through the Kentucky Product Development Initiative Program. Over $905,000 in state funding will be allocated to support developments at the I-24 Business Park, including the construction of a road that will connect the business park to a 57-acre parcel of land that will be used for development. The Christian County Sheriff's Office and the Hopkins County Sheriff's Office are asking for the public's help to identify those responsible for recent telecommunication wire and equipment thefts. Deputies have responded to multiple incidents where telecom wires and equipment were stolen from cell tower sites. Citizens who see suspicious activity near telecom equipment are advised not to approach the individual and should take note of the location and the vehicle being used. Suspected theft incidents can be reported to 270-890-1300, and in Hopkins County, that number to call is 270-821-5661. Hopkinsville Community College is inviting writers and artists to submit original work for the 2027 edition of the Roundtable Literary Journal. The journal is a historic print publication, and the college is accepting submissions to be a part of that work until December 31st. For additional information, find us online at whopam.com. 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
23: Here's your WHOP Weather Center forecast. Slight chance for storms today. Otherwise, ample sunshine expected. Highs around 98, southwest winds at around 5 miles an hour. Clear skies again tonight, lows around 75. Mainly clear tomorrow, daytime highs approaching 97. Clear skies and dry Sunday and Monday with highs in the low 90s. That's the forecast. I'm meteorologist Megan Mulford for 98.7 Light FM. Currently, it's 75 degrees.
17: And it is 71 degrees in Elkton, 70 degrees now in Katy's. That's been your news. I'm Hannah Hagman. It's 610. Here's Joe Wilson with the sports.
0: Thank you, Hannah. It is time now for WHOP Sports. It's week three of the high school football season, and the Christian County Tigers will be traveling to McKenzie, Tennessee tonight. The Rebels enter the game 1-1, ranked number one in the Max Preps Tennessee Division I football rankings. Christian County 0-2 after falling 49-32 to Mayfield last week. McKenzie's led by a Mr. Football candidate and quarterback Cole Brown. And Christian County coach Dustin Lopez said Brown will be one of the best quarterbacks the Tigers have seen all year.
1: I think their quarterback's as good a quarterback as we'll play, maybe. He's up there to me with South Warren's quarterback and Manuel's quarterback, who we scrimmaged. And, you know, really, he's a different version. He's a runner. He's a 6'2", 200-pound young fella that can run it and throw it. They run a really different style of offense. It's like a gun, wing teeth. But it's very effective, and they're coached well.
0: Kickoff for tonight's game scheduled for 7:30. 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Meanwhile, another big football game in the area tonight, the 50th annual Army Bowl, as Fort Campbell plays host to Fort Knox. That one gets started at 7 o'clock tonight. Other high school football in the area tonight, Trigg County's at Marshall County, Butler County at Todd County Central, and Caldwell County is at Union County. Christian County Lady Tigers won their third straight high school soccer match by routing visiting Trigg County 8-0 Thursday night at the Stadium of Champions. Caden Coates with four more goals. Lady Tigers scheduled to play host to Caldwell County on Tuesday. Meanwhile, the Christian County boys soccer team dispatched visiting Hopkins County Central 8-0 in a boys high school match last night at the Stadium of Champions. Christian County scheduled to play at Foundation Christian tonight. And the Christian County Lady Tigers volleyball team traveled up the road to take on defending Region 2 champion Henderson County, came away with a 3-0 loss. The Lady Tigers scheduled to return to action Thursday at Crittenden County. 6:12, that's a look at WHOP Sports. I'm Joe Wilson.
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0: Welcome in to the Early Bird Show. If you're just joining us, 6:16 on this Friday morning. Sorry, I'm a little bit jacked up after that Travis Tritt
1: dismantled
0: warning him. I wasn't expecting it. I forgot that it starts off so hot.
2: Train just left.
0: And I've been kind of energized ever since then. And
1: ready to roll.
0: I am.
1: Needed a little jolt to this
0: morning.
1: Maybe
0: we need to do that on Monday mornings. You know what? Because that one really, really got you going this morning. You know what's not going to get you going? The heat, which is still around. Extreme heat warning until 8 tomorrow night as we check our Weather Center forecast. 98 today with a slight chance of some scattered storms late in the day. Mainly clear tonight, a low of 75. 97 tomorrow under sunny skies. 93 on Sunday. And then on Labor Day, ample sunshine. Ample.
1: I'd like to see ample.
0: High of 92.
1: Somehow more sun than usual.
0: Exactly.
1: I would love to see a day temperature that starts with not the number 9.
0: Yeah. Well,
1: or the number 10.
0: I hate to tell you, it's going to be a while.
1: I know.
0: I think they've stretched it out into all the way, all the way out to Wednesday, it's 95.
1: Yeah. Summer is digging in its heels.
0: All right. It sure is.
1: So we're going to have it for a little bit. Hopefully, not this hot that whole time.
0: That's right.
1: But we'll see.
0: Hannah, I got to get to some business this morning.
1: Some business?
0: Yeah. Are you a tennis player? You like to play tennis?
1: I have. My job was to go get the ball when it went wayward.
0: See, yes. Well, hey, middle and high school students ready to play tennis this fall? Join the fun at Tennis Fundamentals Skills Camp. Learn the basics, improve your technique,
1: Very
0: and even
1: cool.
0: play matches. No experience necessary. And the best part, it's free. Rackets and balls are provided. So if you if that's a sport that you have been wanting to get started on, but you didn't have the equipment, well, guess what? They're going to take care of that. Camp is for students in 7th through 11th grade, Saturdays, September 12th, 19th, and 26th, from 9:30 to 11 a.m. at the Rough Park Tennis Courts. For more information, contact Jim Rodway. And the number here, 270-350-8061. Also, 270-350-8061. So, tennis, friends, and fun. Get out and play this fall. So
1: this
0: if you're,
1: is your chance.
0: Yeah, if you're interested in starting to play tennis, and you're in the 7th through 11th grade, go to these camps. They're free. You don't need a racket. You don't need tennis balls. They're going to provide all that for you. Again,
1: Very
0: that's
1: cool.
0: 9:30 to 11 at Rough Park Tennis Courts, September 12th, 19th, and 26th. So, sounds like fun.
1: Joe, somebody has asked me a question I couldn't answer.
0: All right.
1: They texted in, and the reason I can't, parting the veil, they texted me directly.
0: Okay.
1: I see you looking.
0: Yeah. I was trying to see. Maybe mine's not updating.
1: Afraid not. No, I think you're fine. They texted me directly. What did you play for the morning hymn?
0: I had Travis Tritt.
1: Travis Tritt. What was the song? Do you remember?
0: Yes. The song was Uncloudy Day.
1: Uncloudy Day.
0: Yes.
1: That's a fitting title for today.
0: I'll tell you what, I'm gonna let you
1: that sounded great, by the way. You sound a mile from the microphone.
0: Hello.
1: But I need everyone to know he's like a foot. Yeah. He's like a foot away from the microphone. It sounds like you left the room. But
0: So Hannah, here's what happened. I said, now we're gonna have Travis Tritt, and it went
1: I understand now.
0: Travis was fired up already.
1: Let's go.
0: Yeah.
1: This is good.
0: It is.
1: About to say, Friday, watch out.
0: Yeah.
1: Energy. Somebody asked me and I was like, I gotta be honest. I'm recording.
0: Yeah.
1: I'm recording during the morning hymn, so I hardly ever get to hear it.
0: I mean, listen to him pick right here. I mean, this is good stuff, man. I mean, I was really fired up this morning after listening to this. I'm still kind of going.
1: About to say, hopefully everyone else is,
0: and
1: too.
0: I also need to apologize to everyone listening.
1: Huh?
0: I made a terrible mistake yesterday, and I need to apologize. It's worried me all night long.
1: Oh, I think I know of what you speak.
0: Yes. So yesterday I reported about 91. I read the story about 91-year-old Dale Graybeard Sanders becoming the oldest person to complete the Appalachian Trail. Okay.
1: Yeah.
0: I had been Googling because I had written a story back in the New Era 30 years or so ago about someone from Christian County that made it through the trail.
1: Right.
0: But I couldn't figure out who that person was. When I typed Dale Sanders and the Appalachian Trail, whatever, it came up that he had had some time in Christian County.
1: There's a valuable lesson to be learned.
0: It is.
1: Joe. But go ahead. I'll get on my soapbox when you get done.
0: So I was researching Mr. Sanders. I was fooled by some AI overview.
1: No! That's right. Go ahead, sorry.
0: And it told me that he had spent time in Christian County, but after I got off the air, I started doing some more research, and I found out that was not at all accurate. Mm. So I was fooled.
1: The AI got you?
0: It did, and I apologize for the error. I know better than that. I know better than to report on something that I haven't really confirmed yet, but, you know, you see it, and it's the same thing you warn people about all the time. Don't believe everything you see, and I did. Because I was excited
1: especially
0: about, I thought
1: AI
0: it was a Christian
1: overview.
0: County connection to a big story.
1: This is why I'm just going to take this time to be like, when people are very kind and they send me stuff,
0: yes.
1: right? And they'll be like,
0: yes,
1: this said this and blah, blah, blah, blah. I really have to triple, double, quadruple check the AI overview stuff.
0: Yeah.
1: Because sometimes that mug's just wrong.
0: I know. And I made a terrible mistake, and I apologize. In fact, I was texting people wanting to know if you've heard of this guy. And
1: we've all been got.
0: Everybody
1: by the...
0: was like, you know, I don't know, I don't recognize.
1: Is that when you
0: but
1: started
0: the weird
1: going?
0: Thing was is that it the initial time that I typed it in, it said that he was one of the early people who was kind of pushing for the rail trail.
1: Mm-hmm.
0: And so I contacted Taylor Hayes, whose brother Tom was one of the main ones that wanted to get the rail trail going. Tom said, you know what? I don't remember the guy's name, but I think he was a park ranger. Well, this guy was a park ranger.
1: Okay.
0: So there's a weirdness to the whole thing.
1: There's
0: but
1: a weirdness. There's a connection somewhere.
0: Somewhere. Now, I did see that he was born in Lickskillet, Kentucky.
1: What an amazing name of a
0: and
1: place, by
0: the way. And
1: it gets
0: even more weird because there's two Lickskillets, believe it or not. There's one in Meade County and there's one in Logan County, according to the map.
1: What are the odds there'd be two Lickskillets?
0: Right, exactly. But, so I don't know...
1: God bless
0: any
1: Kentucky.
0: Of that. Yeah. So
1: God bless Kentucky.
0: Yeah.
1: For having two
0: right.
1: lick skillets.
0: Yes.
1: I got a thing from the Kentucky Transportation Cabinet tell me there was going to be a road closure in Possum Trot, and I just said, I love Kentucky.
0: Yes. Yes. Anyway, I do want to apologize to everybody because I know better than that, and it worried me all day long.
1: Yeah, you were in distress. Yesterday.
0: Yes, I was. And I couldn't sleep last night worried about it. And anyway, also, I would like to say that someone has texted in and said that Dr. Kelly Tate's dad covered the entire Appalachian Trail several years ago when he was in his 70s or 80s.
1: That's amazing.
0: It is.
1: I mean, because it is an extremely arduous. Some parts of that trail are very arduous.
0: Yep.
1: You have to be, like, pretty physically fit.
0: Absolutely.
1: To achieve it.
0: Yeah.
1: I don't know if I could.
0: Right.
1: A good... chunk of that
0: so
1: trail.
0: I should tell you that the story of Mr. Sanders is actually true. The
1: yes.
0: part that's not true, or at least I couldn't actually confirm, is that he had Christian County connections. So again, I'm sorry about that. I'm going to drop that right there.
1: I think it's okay.
0: Yeah.
1: I think
0: know.
1: Lots of folks have fallen for the AI overview.
0: Yeah. I don't know, Hannah.
1: I do
0: don't
1: know.
0: Like, I don't like to be... I don't like to do that. I'm very, very sorry to everybody. And I'm sure people went around going, hey, did you hear that there's this Christian County? No. No. And you
1: not.
0: Can blame it on me. It's my fault. I did it.
1: We all get got.
0: Yeah. Well, I
1: sometimes.
0: Got yesterday for
1: yep.
0: sure.
1: We all get got sometimes. But yeah, this is why the newsroom, we have to... If we Google something, we cannot look at the AI overview.
0: Yeah.
1: We're just like, look, it could be right. It could just as easily be wrong. We don't know where it's getting that information.
0: Mm-hmm.
1: You know what I mean?
0: Yeah.
1: So we got to check it out.
0: It's weird. I think because I typed in Appalachian Trail and Christian County.
1: Maybe. It was just like.
0: It was just like, well, I'm going to throw some Christian County
1: yeah,
0: stuff
1: in. Yeah, it said,
0: here.
1: Oh, those are words.
0: Yes.
1: that
0: yeah.
1: I can put together
0: yes,
1: in
0: exactly.
1: there.
0: So
1: yeah, exactly.
0: So anyway, I am very, very sorry for that mistake. And I learned my lesson yesterday.
1: Mm.
0: So let's see here. Now that I've taken up all of our time with that.
1: I shake my fist
0: I still...
1: at AI and all its forms.
0: I'm glad you can make a light, make me laugh a little bit.
1: I
0: about
1: say
0: it,
1: AI.
0: I have really been worried about
1: AI.
0: This all night long.
1: Yeah,
0: I worry about it all day yesterday.
1: No.
0: Yeah.
1: I'm
0: so,
1: sorry to hear that.
0: Yeah. Well, it happens.
1: Everything's okay.
0: You have a ton of birthdays. Would you
1: about
0: like
1: to say,
0: go ahead and
1: did
0: get
1: you
0: started
1: see
0: on
1: this
0: those?
1: List?
0: I wrote it.
1: You wrote
0: it? Yes.
1: It is.
0: It just kept coming in.
1: Impressively long.
0: It did.
1: Sure. Shall I get started?
0: Let's do it.
1: Birthdays brought to you by Valor Hall Conference and Event Center. Great for weddings, business meetings, private parties, military balls, and many functions. Happy birthday today to Malcolm Blaine from the Creek. Happy birthday to Lynn Hancock and to Sarah Kate Davis. That's a mother-daughter combo. That's going to be a party sure right there. Is. That's from Micah, Nolan, Lowry, Rayleigh, and all the family, along with Living Hope Baptist Church.
0: Correct.
1: And then happy birthday today to Debbie Moore from Family and Friends. Happy birthday, Georgia Gray Campbell from the neighborhood. Happy birthday to Jack Lake from Family and Friends. Happy birthday to Alyssa Toms. Happy birthday, is this Karis?
0: Yes, cool. Karis Sandifer.
1: Karis Sandifer. Happy birthday to Jared Cavender. And happy birthday today to Dr. Greta Greenwade. And I've got a happy anniversary today. That's to Doris Johnson from Campbell Street Church of Christ. Just the one name? Who are we anniversarying with?
0: Just her.
1: Yeah. Just her? Sounds good. Whoever, celebrate.
0: Whoever sent that in was mostly for her.
1: Got you. Celebrate. And then on Saturday, happy birthday to Keith Johnson from family. Happy birthday, Kevin Moore. And happy birthday to Jerry Satterly. And happy anniversary on Saturday to Rick and Cindy Means. That's from Mary and Marilyn. Then on Sunday, here's more lists. Happy birthday to Rich Stevenson. Happy birthday to Deb Rogers. And happy birthday to Scott Daniel. All three of those from the neighborhood. Happy birthday to Torrance Bates. And happy birthday on Sunday to Lori Harper. Happy birthday to everybody celebrating today and this weekend.
0: All right. We got a few celebrity birthdays for you to tell you about this morning. World Golf Hall of Famer Raymond Floyd is 84 today. And golfer Tom Watson, 77 today. And this guy, Rock and Roll Hall of Famer Martin Chambers, is 75. He's the drummer for the Pretenders. Actor Lawrence Hilton Jacobs is 73. He was known as Freddie Boom Boom Washington on Welcome Back, Kotter.
1: This is a little bop.
0: Yeah. It's Damon fun. Wayans is 66 today. And voice actor John DiMaggio, 58 today. You'd know him as Bender from Futurama.
1: Yes, I do. Yes, I know his face. Yes. That man is very muscular.
0: Yes, he is. Yes,
1: he's ripped.
0: That's right. Those are some celebrity birthdays on this September the 4th.
1: Somebody in the text machine says the traveling music will wash it all away.
0: That is true.
1: Joe.
0: That is very true. It sure will. I appreciate the support there. We need to get to a break because Hannah's got a lot of news. I've got some sports. We'll do some weather. It's 6:28. Stay with us.
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7: My name is Hannah Hagman, reporting at 6:30. There is now a burn ban in place in Todd County, effective immediately and until further notice, as our extreme heat warning continues all the way until at least Saturday evening, expansion possible. Daily heat index values will linger between 103 and 109 degrees. The United Way of the Pinerol had some breaking news during Thursday morning's campaign kickoff breakfast as they announced their Pacesetter donations and the fundraising goal of $725,000 for this year's campaign. The theme for this year's campaign is Making Headlines, Making a Difference. You are the story. Campaign co-chairs Amy and Derek Watson unveiled the annual campaign video. And Amy Watson says when they first considered the theme, they knew they wanted to focus on the people who benefit from the funds and the people that make it a reality. Hopkinsville Community College's Federation for Advanced Manufacturing Education Program, or HOPFAME, was launched 10 years ago, and to celebrate, program leaders, industry partners, and alumni honored those who pioneered the program and spotlighted life after graduation on Thursday. Zachary Hinton, a 2019 graduate, says working and going to classes at the same time was tough, but integral to his success. He says if he didn't understand something at work, he could learn

0: telecommunication wire and equipment thefts. Deputies have responded to multiple incidents where telecom wires and equipment were stolen from cell tower sites. Citizens who see suspicious activity near telecom equipment are advised not to approach the individual, but should take note of the location and the vehicle being used. Then they can call the ECC at 270-890-1300. And that's been your news. My name is Hannah Hagman, reporting at 6:33.
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5: Here's your WHOP Weather Center forecast. Slight chance for storms today. Otherwise, ample sunshine expected. Highs around 98. Southwest winds at around 5 miles an hour. Clear skies again tonight. Lows around 75. Mainly clear tomorrow. Daytime highs approaching 97. Clear skies and dry Sunday and Monday with highs in the low 90s. That's the forecast. I'm meteorologist Megan Mulford for 98.7 Light FM. Currently, it's 75 degrees.
2: Good morning. It is 6:35. It's time now for WHOP Sports. It's brought to you by the Hopkinsville YMCA. They're located out on the Eagle Way Bypass here in Hopkinsville. They've got a new outdoor walking track out there, so you might want to stop by and check it out. Hey, the Christian County Tigers football team will have its hands full tonight as they travel to take on McKenzie, Tennessee in week 3 of the high school football season. The Rebels enter the game 1-1. They're number 1 in the Max Preps Tennessee Division 1 football rankings. Christian County is 0-2, coming off a 49-32 loss to Mayfield last week. Also, the Rebels have senior quarterback Cole Brown, who last year threw for more than 3,000 yards and 36 touchdowns and ran for more than 1,024 touchdowns. Christian County head coach Dustin Lopez said Cole Brown could be one of the best quarterbacks the Tigers see this season.
6: I think their quarterback's as good a quarterback as we'll play, maybe. He's up there to me with South Warren's quarterback and Manuel's quarterback, who we scrimmaged. And, you know, really, he's a different version. He's a runner. He's a 6'2", 200-pound young fella that can run it and throw it. They run a really different style of offense. It's like a gun, wing teeth, but it's very effective, and they're coached well.
2: 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Another big game in the area tonight is the 50th annual Fort Knox Fort Campbell Army Bowl. It'll be down on the post at Fort Campbell. It is the 50th time that these two teams have met. Fort Campbell leads the series 32-17. They've won the last four and 20 of the last 22. Tonight's game kicks off at 7 o'clock. At Fryer Stadium. Other high school games in the area tonight include Trigg County at Marshall County, Butler County's at Todd County Central, and Caldwell County is at Union County. The Christian County Lady Tigers won their third straight high school soccer match by routing visiting Trigg County 8-0 Thursday night at the Stadium of Champions. Caden Coates led the way for Christian County with 4 goals, bringing her total to 16 on the season. Coates needs only 11 more to reach 100 for her career. Emerson Boyd, Nora Westerfield, Carlia Hobson, and Aza Inktugs also scored in the win. The Lady Tigers scheduled to play host to Caldwell County Tuesday night. The Christian County Tigers dispatched visiting Hopkins County Central 8-0 in a boys' high school soccer match Thursday night at the Stadium of Champions. It was a flurry of goals as the game was tied until the 24:08 mark of the first half. Leo Ortega took a pass from Nick Horst to put the Tigers up 1-0. Then Christian County scored 3 more times in less than 3 minutes for a 4-0 advantage. Ortega, Joseph Lopez, Dakari Harris all found the back of the net during that flurry. Victor Hernandez made it 5-0 at 19-10 to play in the first half on an assist from Lopez, and Horst found the back of the net with

0: 16-16 left for a 6-0 advantage. Tigers led 7-0 in halftime as Fernando Jenez Rojas scored with 1:33 to play in the half. Lester Macario's goal early in the second half ended the game due to mercy rule. Christian County scheduled play tonight at Foundation Christian. 6:38, back with more sports right after this.
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0: The Christian County Lady Tigers volleyball team traveled up the road to take on defending Region 2 champion Henderson County and came away with a 3-0 loss last night. It was Henderson winning the first set 25-18, then 25-23 in the second set. They closed out the match with a 25-22 win in the third set. Sammy Walker had 4 kills and Taylor Cantrell added 3 kills and 5 blocks for Christian County. Autumn Cook and Avery Cook each had 5 digs. The Lady Tigers scheduled to return to action Thursday at Crittenden County. The official start to the Will Stein era at the University of Kentucky now just hours away. The Wildcat football team starts the season at Kroger Field against Youngstown State tomorrow. Kickoff set for noon. Coverage of the game is at airtime 10 o'clock on 98.7 Light FM. Meanwhile, Louisville kicks off their 2026 football season Sunday against number 10-ranked Ole Miss at Nissan Stadium in Nashville. Vanderbilt opens its 2026 football season Saturday night at home against Austin Peay. The Governor's already 1-0 after beating Gardner-Webb 35-17 last week. Kickoff for that one is at 6 o'clock. Also on Saturday, Murray State travels to Middle Tennessee State for a 6 p.m. kickoff, and Western Kentucky goes out west to take on Nevada at 9 p.m. And Murray State University announced Thursday that its men's basketball team will have an exhibition game against UT Martin on October 6th at 6 p.m. That game will take place in the Elam Center in Martin, Tennessee. 6:40, that's a look at WHOP Sports. I'm Joe Wilson.
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0: Ah, yes, it's that Friday traveling music that we all love so much. Gets us ready for this holiday weekend, as if we weren't already ready. And boy, I'm going to tell you what, these temperatures are hot, but what a good weekend to go to the lake or maybe hang out by the pool.
1: Be a good pool. Not hang out by the pool, in the pool.
0: Yeah. If you have one of those above ground pools, I'd say the water, though, is probably about 91 degrees right now. It's not cooling off enough in the at night to give you a break. But today, sunny with a slight chance of some scattered storms late, a high of 98, 75 tonight, 97 tomorrow, 93 on Sunday, 92 on Labor Day. Tuesday, partly sunny with a slight chance of some scattered storms, a high of 93, and 95 on Wednesday. So this is going to stay around for a little while. And, of course, we do have the extreme heat warning out until 8 o'clock on Saturday night.
1: Yep, and that might get extended.
0: Yeah, I'm afraid so.
1: So we'll... Oh, my poor AC unit.
0: I know, right?
1: I shudder to think of my electric
0: bill. Yes, yes, yes. I heard someone the other day was talking that they have a heat pump. And so, you know, it works different than some. But so it only gets, so if it's 98 degrees outside, it gets your house at like 78.
1: Yeah.
0: And they're dying, you know.
1: They're melting.
0: Yes. Thank goodness for the air conditioning, though. If you don't have it, I'm so sorry.
1: Yes.
0: Hopefully
1: you're finding ways to stay cool.
0: Yes.
1: Yeah.
0: Someone asked, what's the name of this song? Because they want it for their road tripping.
1: The name of this song?
0: Yep. Ventura Highway Instrumental.
1: Instrumental.
0: Yes.
1: No words.
0: No words.
1: You will find some with words.
0: Yep.
1: That's not the traveling music.
0: That's correct.
1: Although the one with words, still good.
0: That's true. It is. some today in history on this date, September the 4th in 1781, the city of Los Angeles was officially founded.
1: Hey.
0: Let's see. In 1833, 10-year-old Barney Flaherty of New York became the first paperboy. He earned a job by answering an advertisement in the New York Sun.
1: Extra, extra.
0: That's right. In 1957, the first Ford Edsel was introduced to the public after months of secrecy. You know, that's the one that looked like a sour lemon.
1: About to say, isn't that the one that started calling the kind of junk cars lemons?
0: It was bad. I'll tell you what it did do, though, and people forget about this because of the way it looked, but it had features like cruise control, electric door locks, and four headlights. So it was kind of
1: ahead of his
0: revolutionary
1: time,
0: in that. In 1962, John Lennon, Paul McCartney, Ringo Starr, George Harrison, you know them as the Beatles. They recorded together for the first time.
1: I've heard of that.
0: First time they recorded together, yep.
1: Heard of that group?
0: Yeah.
1: In passing once, perhaps?
0: Yeah. Every now and then you hear something from them. In 1997, the final 10th generation Thunderbird rolled off the assembly line at the Ford plant in Ohio.
1: Lots of vehicle related things today.
0: Yeah, sure is. Let's see here. 2006, this is kind of a sad day. Crocodile hunter Steve Irwin died at the age of 44. He was stabbed in the heart by a stingray while shooting an underwater documentary in Australia.
1: Yep. Remember it well.
0: Yep.
1: Which is funny because I was like, 2006? Yep. I was young.
0: Still, one of the funniest ESPN commercials is when
1: the Florida Gator
0: comes off. Yeah, they get off the elevator and the Gator mascot standing and he says, "Crikey, that is
1: what a beauty."
0: Yes, yes.
1: Look at the teeth.
0: Yes.
1: It's so good.
0: Yes.
1: It's so good.
0: In 2014, the Department of Health and Human Services announced healthcare.gov had been hacked. Remember that?
1: I do remember that.
0: Everybody got all tore up over that.
1: A little concerned.
0: In 2018, the FBI announced they found the ruby red slippers from The Wizard of Oz 13 years after they were stolen from Judy Garland's museum in Grand Rapids. How about that?
1: Where did they find it?
0: It doesn't say.
1: Interesting.
0: And
1: how
0: then,
1: did they find it?
0: I know. In 2024, Russian missiles killed 50 people at a Ukrainian military academy in one of the deadliest attacks of that war.
1: Yep.
0: So those are some things that have happened on this date, September 4th. Do you have some days you want to talk about?
1: I do. I actually have a bunch.
0: Okay.
1: Do I have time or do I need to pick my favorites?
0: Ah, this is your show. Okay. You do what you want.
1: My show?
0: Yeah.
1: Me?
0: I'm just here.
1: If that's the case, let me tell you, it's a National Wildlife Day.
0: All right.
1: I love wildlife in all of its forms.
0: Yes.
1: It's National Food Bank Day. Thank goodness for them.
0: Yep.
1: A lot of people would be in trouble without.
0: Yes, they would.
1: It's National Lazy Moms Day, and all this day does is encourage moms to be a little lazy today.
0: They should.
1: To put
0: for
1: the
0: all
1: up
0: the things that
1: bit.
0: They do, they deserve.
1: Turn on a movie with that kid and do a cuddle. You know,
0: that's right.
1: Be if you can, if your kid's the type to sit for a movie,
0: or put them on a school bus and then use the day to yourself.
1: Yeah, do that hobby you put down yet and picked up in a little while.
0: Yeah,
1: you know the one I'm talking about.
0: Sure.
1: It's National Spice Blend Day.
0: Yeah.
1: Love my spices. Love a blend of the spices. Mm-hmm. It's National Macadamia Nut Day.
0: I like macadamia nut cookies, boy.
1: I'm about to say, I'm not sure I've had a macadamia nut not in a cookie.
0: Yeah.
1: Maybe I should try them without the
0: other
1: stuff.
0: They're really good.
1: A white chocolate macadamia nut cookie?
0: Yep.
1: Put me away.
0: Yes.
1: Let's see. It's National Newspaper Carrier Day. We know why.
0: Yeah.
1: For our extra call. What are they called?
0: Newspaper boys.
1: They're just called newspaper boys. They weren't like
0: paper
1: I guess
0: boys. Paper
1: town
0: boys.
1: Crier is a different is a different thing.
0: Paper boys.
1: And then the last one that I have, and you'll have to explain it to me, is National College Colors Day.
0: I would think that's like since football is beginning this weekend, that everybody's supposed to be wearing, like, if you went to Austin Peay, you're wearing your red white. If you're a Kentucky person, you're wearing your blue and white.
1: Correct. You're there.
0: If you're from Louisville, I'm just gonna go there. Kidding. Red and black.
1: Starting the weekend
0: red and black,
1: off.
0: Yeah.
1: A little fire today.
0: I did get a text message from someone who's in my family that is a Tennessee fan, and they kind of were messing with me yesterday about how my granddaughter only has two Tennessee outfits but no UK outfits. And wanted me to make sure that we can even that up some.
1: So let's get this figured out.
0: Yes.
1: Bob's your uncle on the national days, and there's someone near and dear in my heart arguing with me in the text machine this morning.
0: Uh-huh.
1: I love them intensely. There is a Janet Jackson song called Someone to Call My Lover.
0: Yeah.
1: That is not the Friday traveling music.
0: No.
1: Yes, the music.
0: It's very similar.
1: Is incredibly similar and perhaps even somewhere based in this. The song in our system is Ventura Highway Instrumental.
0: Yes.
1: So if you want to find the traveling music, I'm expecting this person to text me immediately.
0: Yeah. Well, it is. I think she sampled. I think that's what it was. She sampled that traveling music instrumental for her song. I think that's what happened. But let's see here. You want to do your senior menu?
1: I should. Sorry. I was watching my phone.
0: Yeah.
1: I'm like, I'm waiting.
0: Oh, I see why you're getting back that. Yeah. Yes.
1: Yes. That is my father.
0: Yes. He's right now going, I'm just going to.
1: So wait till you get off here. I'm calling you immediately. This reading of the Senior Center Lunch. Love you, Dad. 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My word. What a Friday at the Senior Center Lunch
0: Day right there.
1: Of course, all menu items served with milk, coffee, tea, and water. 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
0: I'm assuming they're not cooking. They're not doing anything Monday.
1: Hold on.
0: Is that right?
1: Let me see. I would assume.
0: Yeah.
1: Yes. No. No lunch on Monday for 'tis Labor Day.
0: All right.
1: They will be off that day, but they'll be back Tuesday.
0: Okay. Do you want to get into your birthday list?
1: Let me take a deep breath.
0: Yeah.
1: I've already done that part. Birthdays brought to you by Valor Hall. It's funny what the brain gets you to do.
0: Yep.
1: Valor Hall Conference and Event Center, great for weddings, business meetings, private parties, military balls, and many functions. Happy birthday today to Malcolm Blaine from the Creek. Happy birthday to Lynn Hancock and Sarah Kate Davis. That's a mother-daughter duo. Going to be a party this weekend. That's from Micah, Nolan, Lowry, Rayleigh, and all the family, and Living Hope Baptist Church. Happy birthday today to Debbie Moore from Family and Friends. Happy birthday to Georgia Gray Campbell from the neighborhood. Happy birthday to Jack Lake from Family and Friends. Happy birthday, Alyssa Toms. Happy birthday to Karis Sandifer. Happy birthday to Jared Cavender. Happy birthday today to Dr. Greta Greenwade. And happy anniversary today to Doris Johnson from Campbell Street Church of Christ. On Saturday, happy birthday to Keith Johnson from the family. Happy birthday, Kevin Moore. Happy birthday to Jerry Satterley. And happy birthday on Saturday to Helen Knight from her family. And then I've got a happy anniversary to Ricky and Cindy Means from Marion, Maryland. And also, happy anniversary to Ricky. That's from Cindy, your loving wife. And then on Sunday, happy birthday to Rich Stevenson, happy birthday Deb Rogers, and happy birthday to Scott Daniel, those three from the neighborhood. Happy birthday to Torrance Bates, happy birthday to Lori Harper, and happy birthday on Sunday to Dr. Cynthia Palmer Mason. She's at WKU. That's from all her family and friends. Happy birthday to everybody celebrating today and this weekend.
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2: In Newcomerstown, Ohio, you'll find an establishment with a unique history from many other businesses with a similar name.
4: Temperance Tavern has got quite a history here in the community also. It was built in 1841 by a gentleman by the name of Andrew Crater.
2: John Arant is part of the local historical society and shares the story of this once busy establishment on a main route for commerce.
4: The front lawn of the tavern at that time was the Ohio Erie Canal. So we had a lot of businesses, sawmills, flour came through Newcomerstown.
2: Despite the name, this was not an ordinary tavern.
4: It was called a tavern, but it was a temperance tavern because Andrew Crater did not believe in selling alcohol. So that was a dry tavern. And it was also a popular spot on the Underground Railroad. It's a safe haven to get food, shelter, or the next stop.
2: Wheeling, West Virginia is about 75 miles from Newcomerstown. And prior to West Virginia becoming a state, that town played a role in helping slaves obtain freedom.
4: They still had slave auctions, even though there was no cotton or tobacco farming in Wheeling. They would have slave auctions in downtown Wheeling. The Ohio farmers and cattle people would go across the river, purchase slaves, bring the slaves back into Ohio, and give them their freedom.
2: Temperance Tavern helps tell the story of the Underground Railroad and a unique tavern where you could not purchase alcohol. Traveling the countryside in Newcomerstown, Ohio, I'm Andrew McCray.
0: This is WHOP and WHOP HD1, Hopkinsville, Clarksville, and Fort Campbell.
5: NBC News Radio, I'm Michael Kastner. The Trump administration is asking the Supreme Court to withhold delivery of some mail ballots. More from Scott Carr.
6: The move escalates a legal fight just 2 months before the November midterm elections. It's an emergency appeal stemming from President Trump's executive order in March that gave federal agencies a larger role in running elections and mail-in voting. The Justice Department claims the new rules involve only modest envelope design and requirements regarding addressee information. Several voting rights groups and 23 Democratic-led states say the president and the Postal Service do not have the authority to decide which ballots should be delivered to voters. I'm Scott Carr.
5: Two more people have been found alive 9 days after deadly flash flooding roared through the Nepal-Tibet border. Nia Punya reports that earlier today, two workers covered in mud were freed from a hydropower tunnel where they'd been trapped.
7: Rescue teams and foreign specialist crews have been racing for days to clear these tunnels of thick mud. It's unclear how many workers trapped inside are still alive.
5: The two survivors were taken to a hospital in Kathmandu. More than 4,200 people are still missing, and officials believe hundreds could be trapped in the tunnels connected to six hydropower projects along the river. The jury in the Lindsey Clancy triple murder case will be back to deliberate today after an eventful day that saw the judge clarify to the jury the definition of reasonable doubt. Clancy's attorney, Kevin Reddington, later spoke to reporters saying the issue lies with one juror.
8: The juror has been identified. by the note from the foreperson. And there will be an inquiry by the judge tomorrow at 9 o'clock.
5: Reddington pushed the judge to have the juror dismissed, but the judge refused. Michael Kastner, NBC News Radio.
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5: Feminist icon Gloria Steinem is being remembered following her passing this week. More from Mark Mayfield.
10: We are the women that our parents warned us about.
11: A post on her official Instagram page said that Steinem passed away peacefully at her home in New York City, surrounded by some of the many who loved her. The post said she died on Wednesday at the age of 92, but did not give a cause of death. Her representatives are asking her fans to light a candle in her honor and for donations to be made to her charity, Gloria's Foundation. Steinem was considered to be a leader of the feminist movement in the U.S., particularly in the late 1960s and early 1970s.
5: Work on a new arch in Washington, D.C. is set to begin in the next 2 weeks. Interior Secretary Doug Burgum announced the planned excavation for the arch in a social media post yesterday. The arch will be built at Memorial Circle near the entrance to Arlington National Cemetery. It was approved by the U.S. Commission of Fine Arts, despite hundreds of letters criticizing the project. Opponents of the arch have filed a federal lawsuit to try to stop the construction. Labor Day comes with a fashion cutoff that experts say is silly, outdated, and should be met with protest. More from Bree Tennis.
12: The first Labor Day came in 1882 in the center of the Gilded Age, and that's where the don't wear white after Labor Day rules started. Wealthy socialites invented the dress code to make fun of those who didn't have the money for a new fall wardrobe. But fear not, the Emily Post Institute says it's an obsolete dress code and you should wear white any time of year. Those same socialites also banned straw hats and vacations after Labor Day, but you can do those too.
5: Dallas, Texas is set to host the first ever Republican midterm convention next week. It takes place at the American Airlines Center September 9th and 10th. City officials estimate it will cost $1.8 million for police to provide security for the two-day event. Michael Kastner, NBC News Radio.
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15: As we get ready for Labor Day weekend, gas prices are still rising. AAA predicts they'll continue to rise. The cheapest gas right now is found in Indiana. Drivers in California are paying the highest in the country. The very famous Beaver will not be moving into Urbandale, Iowa after all, at least not yet. The city council rejected a key zoning request for Buc-ee's, yet the company says concerns about traffic may be misplaced. They say it just stops drivers already in the area.
16: We are stopping cars that are going from A to B. Most of our customers come from 100 miles or more away. 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
17: Our neighborhood is a quiet, peaceful neighborhood. 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
15: The public is getting its first chance to ride in one of Waymo's automated vehicles in Denver. But Stephen Lustig, an organizer for Colorado Independent Drivers United, believes rideshare drivers are going to feel a big impact after seeing earnings for drivers dip in other cities that now have Waymo.
18: We know that they're going to decimate the job market, and a lot of folks, I believe, in the future are going to move to gig work.
15: Rideshare driver Kareem Sawadogo says he's concerned.
19: My livelihood will be destroyed because I'm going to lose my job.
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21: 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Then it's the high-energy sounds of Hollywood Swinging, a tribute to Coolin' Again. Saturday evening kicks off with rising country star Harper Grace.
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4: Here's your WHOP Weather Center forecast. Slight chance of thunderstorms today. Otherwise, ample sunshine expected. High temperatures reach up to 98. Southwesterly winds at around 5 miles an hour. Lows around 75 tonight. Clear skies. Daytime highs approaching 97. Tomorrow, mainly sunny. Bright sunshine and dry Sunday and Monday with highs in the low 90s. That's the forecast. I'm meteorologist Megan Mulford for 98.7 Light FM. Currently, it's 77 degrees.
0: It is 73 in Elkton, 71 in Katy's right now at 712. Hannah's back with WHOP News. That's coming up next.
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28: And good morning. My name is Hannah Hagman. 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I'm Hannah Hagman, reporting at 7:15. There is now a burn ban in place in Todd County, effective immediately and until further notice, as our extreme heat warning continues into the weekend. That's according to Todd County Judge Executive Todd Mansfield, who issued the countywide open burn ban in coordination with Todd County Emergency Management and the county's fire chiefs. This comes following data showing that Todd County is experiencing severe to extreme drought conditions that, paired with extreme heat and relatively low humidity, have resulted in increased wildfire risks. Todd County Emergency Manager Ash Grove says, quote, "We must take proactive steps to protect Todd Countyans, our first responders who must operate in heavy gear when battling fires, private property, and vital agricultural resources." So, effective immediately, open burning of any kind is banned in Todd County until the burn ban is lifted, including brush burning, agricultural field burning, campfires or recreational fires, outdoor fireworks and pyrotechnic displays, and welding or grinding in grassy or wooded areas. Folks can still use grills, including gas, propane, or charcoal. Commercial and industrial operations are still allowed, and cooking contained in outdoor devices with lids. The United Way of the Pennerile had some breaking news during Thursday morning's campaign kickoff breakfast as they announced their Pacesetter donations and the fundraising goal for this year's campaign. The theme for this year's campaign is Making Headlines, Making a Difference. You are the story. And the atmosphere was close to one might find in a newsroom if that newsroom was in the Silo Event Center and was filled to the brim with participants, with a weather forecast, breaking news, on-field reporting, and their own news desk. Co-chairs Amy and Derek Watson brought both the information and the entertainment to the event. They unveiled the annual campaign video, and it would have been a very familiar sight to those who watched Amy Watson on News Channel 5 before her retirement. The video highlighted many of the United Way's partner agencies, showing the impact they have on people right here in our community. Amy Watson says when they first considered the theme, they knew they wanted to focus on the people who benefit from the funds and the people who make it a reality.
5: So when Derek and I first started talking with Melanie about this year's campaign, we knew we wanted it to be reflective of us and a little bit different maybe, but we wanted it to be something that captured the excitement of the United Way. We also, though, thought it most important that it also reminded you that you have a role to play. Making headlines, making a difference. You are the story.
28: Derek Watson says the thing that makes a good news story is the people behind it, and that's what they want to showcase this year.
9: Now, we all know what makes a great news story. It's people. And when you look at the work happening through the United Way, the best stories aren't just about the fundraising or the programs. They're about the people whose lives are changed because someone in this community decided to help. The child who gets an opportunity, the family that finds help when they need it, the neighbor who gets back on their feet, those are the stories that matter.
5: And you are part of those stories.
28: As of Thursday morning, the Pacesetter campaigns are already off to a strong start with $330,471 raised so far to benefit the 15 partner agencies that call Christian Todd and Trigg County's home. With that number in mind, the Watsons announced the fundraising goal of this campaign.
5: For some more breaking news, we've given you the forecast. You've met the divisions, you've heard the lows, you've seen our pace setters, but there's one number we have not revealed yet. The number that brings all seven together.
9: Okay, the fundraising goal that you are going to help us reach this year for the 26-27 campaign is, drumroll please,
28: To donate to the United Way of the Pennerile, you can go online to PennerileUnitedWay.org. News time, 720.
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28: Hopkinsville Community College's Federation for Advanced Manufacturing Education HopFame program launched 10 years ago. And to celebrate, program leaders, industry partners, and alumni honored those who pioneered the program and spotlighted life after graduation on Thursday. HopFame is a 2-year program where students attend classes and complete an apprenticeship at a regional manufacturer. Thursday's celebration was hosted at the college's Emerging Technologies Building and was emceed by HopFame success coach Mary Rachel Leach and HopFame president and JTEC facilities manager Stuart Zeman. Zeman says FAME was first launched at Bluegrass Community College because people in industrial maintenance were starting to retire and manufacturers were struggling to fill those roles. In 2016, he was an instructor at the college when HopFame was launched, and he described the first couple of years of the program as an experiment.
12: We needed combined classrooms with real hands-on job experience. If you've never taken a college class that didn't have a hands-on part, you sat and you learned, you memorized a formula. And then you did a test. And you passed the test.
13: Yay.
12: But what do I do with it? That's what we do differently. The simple idea became HopFame, Hopkinsville Federation of Advanced Manufacturing Education. We enrolled our first class, placed them with employers, and followed up in 2017 with our second cohort. We officially had 2 groups of dedicated students willing to try this absolute experiment.
28: Jason Peach with Hudamaki says the manufacturer joined HopFame in 2017, and since then, 14 students in the program have worked at the facility, and 10 graduates still work with them. Zeman also spotlighted 2 individuals who were a part of HopFame and have passed away: industrial maintenance technology professor Roger Lutz and graduate Adrian Tucker. Lutz passed away in December of 2021, and Zeman says he brought a wealth of knowledge to students. Tucker graduated from HopFame in 2019 and went on to work at Metalsa before passing away in December of 2023. His mother, Nancy Tucker, was in attendance and said to know Adrian was to love Adrian. She says HopFame offered him an opportunity for growth and the program helped him build his confidence.
14: HopFame offered Adrian an opportunity for growth, what he learned and earned. It helped Adrian to improve problem solving and decision-making at work and in his daily life. It built his confidence more in what he could accomplish and what he shared with others. HopFame doesn't just help you get a job. You get a career that you enjoy along with a financial, secured future in advanced manufacturing, as Adrian did.
28: To conclude the celebration, HopFame champion certificates and plaques were presented to individuals in industry that helped the program reach 10 years. The Christian County Sheriff's Office is asking for the public's help to identify those responsible for recent telecommunication wire and equipment thefts. Deputies have responded to multiple incidents where telephone wires were stolen from cell tower sites. These wire and equipment thefts can lead to cellular communication service interruption. Anyone with information on the thefts or who have seen suspicious activity are asked to contact the ECC at 270-890-1300. Back with more news after this.
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28: 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Celebration of Life Services for 42-year-old Miguel Montrell Finch of Hopkinsville will be at Maddox Fuqua Hinton Funeral Home today, with visitation from 3 p.m. until 6 p.m. today, with a time of reflection at 6 p.m. Maddox Fuqua Hinton Funeral Home is in charge of arrangements. Funeral services for 79-year-old Carol Hancock of Hopkinsville will be on Saturday at noon at Huggert Beard and Giles Funeral Home. Burial will follow in Riverside Cemetery. Visitation will be on Saturday from 10 a.m. until the service hour at the funeral home. Funeral services for 95-year-old Walter Sonny Cook of Hopkinsville will be on Sunday at 1 p.m. at Huggert Beard and Giles Funeral Home. Burial will follow in Riverside Cemetery. Visitation will be on Sunday from 11 a.m. until the service hour. Celebration of Life services for 92-year-old Reverend James Henry Jones Jr. of Hopkinsville will be on Sunday at 2 p.m. at Trenton United Methodist Church. Burial of his remains will take place at a later date in Edgewood Cemetery in Trenton. Maddox Fuqua Hinton Funeral Home is in charge of the arrangements. And memorial services for 61-year-old Bobby Joe Norfleet Jr. of Hopkinsville will be on Monday, September 14th at noon at Dogwood Funerals and Cremations of Hopkinsville. Visitation will be from 10 a.m. until the service hour at the funeral home. And that's been your news and your obituaries. I'm Hannah Hagman, reporting at 728.
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2: Here's your WHOP Weather Center forecast. Slight chance of thunderstorms today. Otherwise, ample sunshine expected. High temperatures reach up to 98. Southwesterly winds at around 5 miles an hour. Lows around 75 tonight. Clear skies. Daytime highs approaching 97. Tomorrow, mainly sunny. Bright sunshine and dry Sunday and Monday with highs in the low 90s. That's the forecast. I'm meteorologist Megan Mulford for 98.7 Light FM. Currently, it's 77 degrees.
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1: 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Credit reporting companies are in focus on Wall Street this morning. Federal Housing Finance Agency Director Bill Pulte is taking aim at the rating companies, claiming in a post on X that they're overcharging Americans. He says this will end soon. Shares of Experian, Equifax, and TransUnion are lower in trading. Looking at the markets overall, stocks surged yesterday with investors pairing their bets the Federal Reserve will hike interest rates at its meeting this month. Policymakers will meet again on September 15th and 16th after leaving rates steady for five straight meetings this year. The Dow jumped 624 points. And T-Mobile is counting on growth in businesses such as home internet and artificial intelligence to help give it a boost. The number two wireless carrier has seen its stock tumble 25% in the past year. T-Mobile has also been sweetening its deals for existing customers by adding perks and incentives, including revamping its popular loyalty program. Courtney Donahoe, Bloomberg Radio.
2: Good morning. It's 7:35. 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In sports today, Christian County preparing to face McKinsey, Tennessee tonight in week three of the high school football season. The Army Bowl rekindles the rivalry between Fort Campbell and Fort Knox tonight. Got some high school volleyball and soccer to tell you about from last night. Of course, college football getting started this weekend as well with all of the area schools, including UK and Louisville, getting ready to kick off. But first, we have the sports quiz. It's brought to you by Summers Optical at 209 West 15th Street here in Hopkinsville. Give them a call today, 270-886-8928. As usual, we're giving away a 3x5 American flag from Ball & Appliance on the Boulevard and a gift card from Chick-fil-A. The number to call when you know the answer to the quiz question, 270-885-5331. Again, that number, 270-885-5331. Here is today's question for you. What school owns the SEC record for allowing the fewest rushing yards in a game? What school owns the SEC record for allowing the fewest rushing yards in a game? When you know the answer to that, give us a call, 270-885-5331. Back with sports right after this.
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2: The Christian County Tigers football team will have its hands full tonight as they travel to take on McKinsey, Tennessee. The Rebels enter the game 1-1. They're ranked number one in the Max Preps Tennessee Division I Class 1A football rankings. Christian County 0-2 on the year, coming off a 49-32 loss to Mayfield last week. Tigers head coach Dustin Lopez said the keys to the game will be his team's ability to run the ball, not turn the ball over, and stop the Rebels senior quarterback Cole Brown.
5: I think really on offense, we need to run the ball, be able to run the ball effectively and then take our shots, trying to get our guys in space where we can get some things in their secondary. And then really try to limit our penalties and turnovers. You know, we won the turnover battle last week, I think 4-1. We were plus three. Usually when you're plus three, you're in a pretty good spot to win. We didn't do that because we were probably minus seven and giving up explosive plays. Defensively, kind of what I just alluded to, we got to stop the run, try to limit three in the run game, keep him contained in the pocket, don't let him break out. And then we got to win our individual matchups in the secondary. We got to be able to play man-to-man and not give up explosive plays.
2: Brown is a Tennessee Mr. Football candidate, coming off a junior season when he passed for more than 3,000 yards and 36 touchdowns, and he ran for more than 1,000 yards and 24 touchdowns. His favorite target is junior wide receiver Kason Brown. The two connected on two scoring passes of 65 and 85 yards against Christian

0: County's Colonels a year ago here at the Stadium of Champions. Lopez said Cole Brown will be one of the best quarterbacks the Tigers have seen this season.
1: I think their quarterback's as good a quarterback as we'll play, maybe. He's up there to me with South Warren's quarterback and Manuel's quarterback, who we scrimmaged. And, you know, really, he's a different version. He's a runner. He's a 6'2", 200-pound young fella that can run it and throw it. They run a really different style of offense. It's like a gun, wing teeth, but it's very effective, and they're coached well.
0: Last week against Mayfield, the Tigers tried to get their run game established. They earned 204 yards, led by De'Asian Harris's 82. Lopez said the Rebels will be similar to Mayfield in many ways.
1: Defensively, it's a 4-2-5. They're pretty straightforward on what they do. You know, being in Tennessee for years before I came back, football's football. I mean, and they may be a Class A school where they have 400 kids and we have however many we got, but they're a championship team. I would consider them a lot like Mayfield with their tradition, their pride, how hard they're going to play.
0: Kickoff for tonight's game scheduled for 7:30 p.m. Airtime's at 6:50 on News Radio 99.3 FM and 1230 AM. WHOP. Meanwhile, another big high school football game will be played in the area tonight as Fort Campbell will play host to Fort Knox in the annual Army Bowl. It'll be the 50th game in the series, with the Falcons leading 32-17. Fort Campbell has won the last four in the series and 20 of the last 22. The Army Bowl began in 1974 and has been played every year except 1999, 2000, and 2020. Fort Campbell enters tonight's game 1-1. Fort Knox is 0-2. Kickoff is set for 7 p.m. at Fryer Stadium. Other high school football games in the area tonight include Trigg County at Marshall County, Butler County's at Todd County Central, Caldwell County is at Union County, Hopkins Central goes to Madisonville North Hopkins. 7:41, back with more sports right after this.
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0: No winner yet on the sports quiz. Give you a little bit of a hint. The question, what school owns the SEC record for allowing the fewest rushing yards in a game? It's one of the teams you would not expect to have this record. That's your hint. The Christian County Lady Tigers won their third straight high school soccer match by routing visiting Trigg County 8-0 Thursday night at the Stadium of Champions. Caden Coates led the way for Christian County with four goals, bringing her total to 16 on the season. She now needs only 11 more to reach 100 for her career. Emerson Boyd, Nora Westerfield, Carlia Hobson, and Aza Ingtugs also scored for the Lady Tigers, who improved to 5-3. Lady Tigers scheduled to play host to Caldwell County on Tuesday night. The Christian County Tigers dispatched visiting Hopkins County Central 8-0 in a boys' high school soccer match Thursday night at the Stadium of Champions. It was tied until the 24:08 mark of the first half when Leo Ortega took a pass from Nick Horse and put the Tigers ahead 1-0. Christian County then scored three more goals in less than 3 minutes to play for a 4-0 advantage. Ortega, Joseph Lopez, and Dakari Harris all found the back of the net during the flurry. Victor Hernandez made it 5-0 at 19:10 to play in the first half on an assist from Lopez, and then Horse found the back of the net with 16:16 left for a 6-0 advantage. Tigers led 7-0 at halftime as Fernando Genez Rojas scored with 1:33 to play in the half. And then Lester Macario's goal early in the second half into the game by Mercy Rule. Christian County scheduled to play tonight at Foundation Christian. The Christian County Lady Tigers volleyball team traveled up the road to take on defending Region 2 champion Henderson County and came away with a 3-0 loss on Thursday night. Sammy Walker had four kills, and Taylor Cantrell had three kills and five blocks for Christian County. Autumn Cook and Avery Cook each had five digs. The Lady Tigers scheduled to play again Thursday at Crittenden County. The official start to the Will Stein era at the University of Kentucky is now just hours away. The Wildcat football team starts the season at Kroger Field against Youngstown State tomorrow. Kickoff is set for noon. 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Louisville kicks off their 2026 football season Sunday against number 10-ranked Ole Miss at Nissan Stadium in Nashville. Head coach Jeff Brohm will lead the Cardinals for a fourth straight year as they look to post a fourth consecutive season of at least 9 wins. Vanderbilt opens its 2026 football season Saturday night at home against Austin Peay. The Governors already have a game under their belts. They're 1-0 after beating Gardner-Webb 35-17 last week. Kickoff for that one is at 6 o'clock at First Bank Stadium. Also on Saturday, Murray State travels to Middle Tennessee State for a 6 p.m. kickoff, and Western Kentucky goes out west to take on Nevada at 9 p.m. Murray State University announced on Thursday its men's basketball team will have an exhibition game against UT Martin on October 6th at 6 p.m. The game will take place in the Elam Center in Martin, Tennessee. Tio Hernandez hit a walk-off two-run double in the bottom of the ninth to lift the Dodgers past the Cardinals 3-2 last night in Los Angeles. Joshua Baez and Ramon Urias plated runs for St. Louis, which was denied the sweep. Cards visit Colorado starting tonight. The Cubs split their series against the Brewers after earning a 2-1 victory in their finale from Wrigley Field. The Reds back on the diamond tonight. They'll take on the Milwaukee Brewers, and the Braves are back in action tonight as they will be against the Philadelphia Phillies. We did have a winner on our sports quiz today. Alan Moore knew the answer to today's question. What school owns the SEC record for allowing the fewest rushing yards in a game? And Alan knew Kentucky actually has it. They held Kansas State to minus, and listen to this, 93 yards. Minus 93 yards in a 16-3 win in 1970. So Alan Moore wins a 3x5 American flag from Baldwin Appliance on the Boulevard and a gift card from Chick-fil-A. 7:45. That's a look at WHOP Sports. I'm Joe Wilson.
3: Kenny Minchie finally gets his shot. We'll talk about it coming up on A Look at UK Sports.
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3: Kenny Minchie finally gets to be QB1 tomorrow when Kentucky opens the Will Stein era against Youngstown State. Minchie transferred in from Notre Dame, where he lost a close battle for the starting quarterback job going into last season. Here's SEC Network analyst Chris Doering.
5: Competition between C.J. Carr and Kenny Minchie was very close. He very easily could have been the starter there for a very good Notre Dame team. So, you know, in this day and age, we see a lot of teams have success with transfer portal quarterbacks. Look no further than Indiana and Mendoza last year. A couple of years ago when Diego Pavia came over to Vanderbilt, completely changed that entire program. So, you know, I was in Oxford talking to Trinidad Chambliss and talked to a number of his teammates who said this guy, as soon as he walked in, nobody knew who he was, but he had this charisma about him. He had a smile about him. He had a confidence about him. And, you know, we asked, like, when he had the success he did, were you surprised? They said, no, we saw that on the practice field.
3: Center Colton Price, himself a transfer from Baylor, expects big things from the new QB.
6: He's one of the best guys to be around for sure. Great energy guy. He's able to bring everyone together. It's what you want to see from a QB. I mean, one of the smartest players I've been around as well.
3: Little piece of trivia for you. Most points scored by a Kentucky team under a new coach, 38 for Hal Mumme and his cat. Eager to see what Kenny Minchie is going to do tomorrow. That's a look at UK sports.
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8: The Department of Justice has agreed to an $11 million settlement for a Fort Campbell soldier's family whose daughter suffered a permanent brain injury. She was born at Blanchfield Army Community Hospital 5 years ago, and the family blasted hospital staff for not supporting the mother's hours of fetal distress. The child suffered cerebral palsy, epilepsy, vision problems, and can't sit nor walk without support and gets fed through a tube. The lawsuit was filed in 2024. The case went to trial in April, and the judge was deciding when the settlement was approved. We've learned the victim's name in a deadly Lexington stabbing. It happened at a Valhalla Drive home as LPD responded to a FedEx truck crashing inside. There they found Candace Mackey with numerous stab wounds. She later died from her injuries. Dario Williams was arrested later by police. The victim's uncle confirmed Williams was Mackey's ex-boyfriend, and it wasn't the first time that cops were called on him. The Lincoln County Health Department has confirmed of a rabid dog around the Hatcher Road, Moores Lane area. It's a viral disease that affects the nervous system and is normally fatal once symptoms appear. It's spread by contacting saliva through bites and scratches of the infected host. If you think you or your pets have been exposed, you're to call your local health department. A key witness connected to a human trafficking case is dead, and five people were put away for their death. From Tuesday until Wednesday, Bell County deputies carried out several warrants in connection to Cody and Landon Pace, plus Tanya Monroe. Allegedly contacted by Daryl Carnahan, saying that Bobby Smith stopped sending money for bills and commissary funds. Smith was found dead last week. Carnahan has his arraignment for human trafficking charges on the morning of October 16th. I'm Lee Mowen.
7: This is the Kentucky News Network.
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0: 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It's time now for our Weather Center forecast. 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
14: Here's your WHOP Weather Center forecast. Slight chance of thunderstorms today. Otherwise, ample sunshine expected. High temperatures reach up to 98. Southwesterly winds at around 5 miles an hour. Lows around 75 tonight. Clear skies. Daytime highs approaching 97. Tomorrow, mainly sunny. Bright sunshine and dry Sunday and Monday with highs in the low 90s. That's the forecast. I'm meteorologist Megan Mulford for 98.7 Light FM. Currently, it's 77 degrees.
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18: 50 years ago, 1976, UK went to and won the Peach Bowl. And some would argue it's one of the more significant bowls in UK football history because they had gone 25 years without a bowl game. The previous one was after the 1951 season under head coach Paul Bear Bryant. Then after that 1976 season, they didn't go to a bowl game for another 7 years. So the Peach Bowl in 76 was a very big deal. Dick Gabriel, you probably know him, sideline reporter for the UK Football Radio Network. He was a student at UK at the time, so I talked to him about the significance of Kentucky making that bowl in 76.
20: Did you realize what a big deal it was for UK to finally make a bowl game after going so long without one?
21: Yeah, I did, because, as I said, there just weren't that many bowls. So, you know, all bowl games were important back then. Today, it's just programming for ESPN for the most part. And they're still important. They're rewards for players and for fans. But back then, it was a status symbol. I mean, if your team was in a bowl, that meant you were part of college football royalty. You know, you might not be playing for a national championship, but you're in that conversation of definitely the best teams in the country. Now, you can't make that claim if you go to a bowl that you're one of the best teams in the country, because there are so many. And for crying out loud, there are teams that go with 500 or even losing records. But back then, that wasn't the case. And this was a special Kentucky team, too. This was a really talented team that we thought would go to a bowl game the year prior. And they lost so many bizarre games that season that fans were really on edge in 1976.
18: They finished that season ranked in the top 20 after knocking off North Carolina in that Peach Bowl game 21-0. That'll do it for the show this week. As always, thanks so much for being with me. Hope you have a great weekend. See you back here next week. Gary Fogle, Kentucky Sports Memories.
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0: Coming up on 8 a.m., it is 82 degrees in Hopkinsville. This is WHOP and WHOP HD1, Hopkinsville, Clarksville, and Fort Campbell.
24: NBC News Radio, I'm Michael Kastner. President Trump's effort to restrict mail-in voting is running up against election deadlines. North Carolina will be the first state to begin sending out absentee ballots. Election officials plan to mail absentee ballots today, despite ongoing legal challenges that could affect how those ballots are handled. Two survivors have been found in the rubble 9 days after a massive flood roared through a mountain town in Nepal. Over 1,200 people died when a glacier collapsed last week in the Himalayas, sending a wall of water crashing on the mountain town. Today, rescue teams found two survivors who'd been trapped in a tunnel along the mountain river. Nia Punya reports fresh flood warnings have been posted in some of the hardest hit areas.
25: With more rain forecast, there's a risk of more flash flooding as rivers overflow. Many people have been returning to their homes, to battered villages and towns, and they say there's nothing left of their old lives.
24: Punya reports some areas have been wiped out by the flooding. An ICE officer who shot a Venezuelan migrant in Minnesota has reportedly been taken into federal custody. More from Mark Mayfield.
26: CBS News says Christian Castro was arrested in Texas late Thursday on charges of lying to investigators about the shooting, which happened earlier this year during the Trump administration's immigration crackdown in Minnesota. Castro was arrested in Texas last May, but released last week after a judge denied a request to hold him pending extradition to Minnesota. On Wednesday, a federal grand jury returned a 6-count indictment against Castro. He reportedly will make his initial court appearance later today. I'm Mark Mayfield.
24: Social media influencer Andrew Tate has been indicted in Romania for money laundering and trafficking minors. Romanian prosecutors also indicted his brother Tristan for complicity. The Tate brothers are currently being detained in Florida pending extradition to England. Michael Kastner, NBC News Radio.
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28: And good morning. This is WHOP News. I'm Hannah Hagman reporting. The National Weather Service in Paducah has issued an extreme heat warning for the entire region all the way into the weekend. Daily heat index values will linger between 103 and 109 degrees. Because of that, there is now a burn ban in place in Todd County, effective immediately and until further notice. That's according to Todd County Judge Executive Todd Mansfield, who issued the countywide open burn ban following data showing that Todd County is experiencing severe to extreme drought conditions. The United Way of the Pennerile had some breaking news during Thursday morning's campaign kickoff breakfast as they announce their Pacesetter donations and the fundraising goal for this year's campaign, which is $725,000. The theme this year is Making Headlines, Making a Difference, You Are the Story. They unveiled their campaign video, and it would have been a very familiar sight to those who watched Amy Watson on News Channel 5 before her retirement. She is a co-chair and says when they first considered the theme, they knew they wanted to focus on the people who benefit from the funds and the people who make it a reality.
3: So when Derek and I first started talking with Melanie about this year's campaign, we knew we wanted it to be reflective of us and a little bit different maybe, but we wanted it to be something that captured the excitement of the United Way. We also, though, thought it most important that it also reminded you that you have a role to play. Making headlines, making a difference, you are the story.
28: Hopkinsville Community College's Federation for Advanced Manufacturing Education Program, or HOPFAME, was launched 10 years ago, and to celebrate, program leaders, industry partners, and alumni honored those who pioneered the program and spotlighted life after graduation on Thursday. Graduates shared how HOPFAME has helped them reach their career goals. Zachary Hinton, a 2019 graduate, says working and going to classes at the same time was tough, but integral to his success. And that's been your news. I'm Hannah Hagman reporting.
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6: Here's your WHOP Weather Center forecast. Slight chance of thunderstorms today. Otherwise, ample sunshine expected. High temperatures reach up to 98. Southwesterly winds at around 5 miles an hour. Lows around 75 tonight. Clear skies. Daytime highs approaching 97. Tomorrow, mainly sunny. Bright sunshine and dry Sunday and Monday with highs in the low 90s. That's the forecast. I'm meteorologist Megan Mulford for 98.7 Light FM. Currently, it's 82 degrees.
0: Good morning. It's 8:06. It is time now for WHOP Sports. It's week three of the high school football season, and the Christian County Tigers football team will have its hands full tonight as they travel to take on McKenzie, Tennessee. The Rebels enter the game 1-1. They're ranked number one in the Max Preps Tennessee Division I Class 1A football rankings. Christian County 0-2 on the year, coming off a 49-32 loss to Mayfield last week. And it looks like the Rebels have a Mr. Football candidate. In fact, if you were at the Stadium of Champions last year, you saw him. His name is Cole Brown, and he passed for more than 3,000 yards and 36 touchdowns and ran for more than 1,000 yards and 24 touchdowns a year ago. Christian County head coach Dustin Lopez said Cole Brown will be one of the best quarterbacks the Tigers see this season.
7: I think their quarterback's as good a quarterback as we'll play, maybe. He's up there to me with South Warren's quarterback and Manuel's quarterback, who we scrimmaged. And, you know, really, he's a different version. He's a runner. He's a 6'2", 200-pound young fella that can run it and throw it. They run a really different style of offense. It's like a gun, wing teeth, but it's very effective, and they're coached well.
0: Kickoff for tonight's game scheduled for 7:30 p.m. Airtime's at 6:50. And it'll be on News Radio 99.3 FM and 1230 AM WHOP. And there's another big high school football game in the area tonight, as Fort Campbell will play host to Fort Knox in the annual Army Bowl. It'll be the 50th game in the series, with the Falcons leading it 32-17. Fort Campbell's won the last four in the series and 20 of the last 22. The Army Bowl began in 1974. It's been played every year except 1999, 2000, and 2020. Fort Campbell enters tonight's game at 1-1. Fort Knox is 0-2 kickoff for that one, 7 o'clock at Friar Stadium. Other high school football games in the area tonight include Trigg County at Marshall County, Butler County is at Todd County Central, Caldwell County is at Union County, and Hopkins County Central is at Madisonville, North Hopkins. Also, Paducah-Tillman at Mayfield tonight, Russellville is at Logan County, Henderson County is at Lexington-Henry Clay, and we've also got McCracken County at Clarksville Northeast. 808, back with more sports right after this.

0: Christian County Lady Tigers won their third straight high school soccer match by routing visiting Treat County 8-0 Thursday night at the Stadium of Champions. Lady Tigers scheduled to play host to Caldwell County on Tuesday night. They're now 5-3 on the season. Christian County Tigers dispatched visiting Hopkins County Central 8-0 in a boys' high school soccer match Thursday night at the Stadium of Champions. Tigers now 6-3 on the year. They're going to play at Foundation Christian. That's in Bowling Green tonight. The Christian County Lady Tigers volleyball team traveled up the road to take on defending Region 2 champion Henderson County. Came away with a 3-0 loss last night. Lady Colonels took the first set 25-18 before holding off the Lady Tigers 25-23 in the second set and then closed out the match 25-22 in the third set. Sammy Walker with 4 kills. Taylor Cantrell with 3 kills and 5 blocks for Christian County. They are scheduled to return to action Thursday at Crittenden County. The official start to the Will Stein era at the University of Kentucky now just hours away as Kentucky will go against Youngstown State tomorrow at Kroger Field. Kickoff set for noon. We'll have it for you at 10 a.m. on 98.7 Light FM. Louisville kicks off their 2026 football season Sunday night against Ole Miss at Nissan Stadium in Nashville. And Vandy and Austin Peay play tomorrow night in Nashville at 6 o'clock at First Bank Stadium. Also Saturday, Murray State travels to Middle Tennessee State at 6, and Western Kentucky goes out west to take on Nevada at 9. It's 8:10. That's a look at WHOP Sports. I'm Joe Wilson.
1: This is a Bloomberg Money Minute. Credit reporting companies are in focus on Wall Street this morning. Federal Housing Finance Agency Director Bill Pulte is taking aim at the rating companies, claiming in a post on X that they're overcharging Americans. He says this will end soon. Shares of Experian, Equifax, and TransUnion are lower in trading. Looking at the markets overall, stocks surged yesterday with investors pairing their bets the Federal Reserve will hike interest rates at its meeting this month. Policymakers will meet again on September 15th and 16th after leaving rates steady for 5 straight meetings this year. The Dow jumped 624 points. And T-Mobile is counting on growth in businesses such as home internet and artificial intelligence to help give it a boost. The number 2 wireless carrier has seen its stock tumble 25% in the past year. T-Mobile has also been sweetening its deals for existing customers by adding perks and incentives, including revamping its popular loyalty program. Courtney Donahoe, Bloomberg Radio.
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8: 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Kent, good morning.
9: Good morning. How are we doing?
8: Doing well, sir. Glad to see you back. If you're sitting here and it's not June, we're probably talking about your fall events that you have.
9: Well, and believe it or not, fall is here. I can't believe it, but it is here. I mean, I think you were probably thinking, well, I'm not going to have to look at him again for another 9 months. But no, it's fall time, fall tractor pull and demolition derby. So we're getting ready for that, and it's fast approaching.
8: Of course, you started this a couple of years ago because of the popularity of those two events,
9: right,
8: during your fair.
9: I don't know how many years. It's been quite a bit more than a couple of years, but I don't know what that exact number. I think it's five or six years, yeah, probably.
8: People haven't been in the past when you had this event in the fall. I'm assuming they're both similar to what you do during the fair, right, as far as competition and pulling and things like that?
9: It is. It's the same thing, which we have. The fall tractor pull is our farm and altered farm tractor and truck pulls, which I kind of brag on every year and say the same thing. They're really becoming popular and getting bigger and bigger all the time. So that'll be on Friday night, September the 18th at 7:30. Now, we've backed up the time just a little bit there. We've always tried to start at 7, but we're going to 7:30. We're doing some things a little bit different, not big, but over the years we've sort of developed a reputation of not starting on time, and some of this is due to trying to accommodate everybody and get everybody that, because we're just out there, we want to have a good time and everybody to have a good time. So we've kind of been a little bit flexible on the, not the rules, but the times. And so we're going to try to stay at everybody pulling. They need to be there and be signed up and weighed in by 7 o'clock. So we're going to hold to that. We've been trying to sign up, keep signing up and signing up all along, and try to get started at 7, and it just doesn't work. And a lot of times over the years, people would come in later on, maybe 9 o'clock that night, and if that class hadn't pulled, we'd go ahead and let them sign up. But, and then that's made a little bit of confusion with your people down there that stage in the tractors and have a list, and then they got to add another name. So we're just trying to make it a little bit more accommodating for everybody, and everybody on the same page there, and take a little bit of the pressure off some of our workers. But you need to be there and be signed up and weighed in by 7 o'clock, and then we're going to start it at 7:30. Now, all the weigh-in, all that, nothing's really changed much on that. The larger classes, if you're over 13,000 pounds, you'll have to weigh at the Agri-Chem, the old Agri-Chem building on 15th Street. But 13 and below, we have scales on site there that they can weigh there.
8: Yeah, and that makes it nice having that old facility there, because it's just right there.
9: It's right there close.
8: It's just right there close, and you can get that taken care of, and then just make your way over a couple of miles to the fairgrounds.
9: And in the fall, we don't have as many bigger classes. Farmers are busy, and these tractors that we have in June at the fair, that's just right out of the field. We've cut out some of those big classes because people just don't have time to do that and come in with them. So the hook fee is $40, which is the same. Also, we've got box seats available, $100 for both nights. That's four chairs and a seat, so that translates to $12.50 a seat. So that's a good deal. You buy a box seat, you're getting it for both nights, the tractor pull night on Friday and the demolition derby on Saturday night. Our tractor pull prices, the grandstand's $10 for adult and $5 for 12 and under. The pit gate, which is gate 6, that's come in from the rec department, that price is $10 an adult also, $5 12 and under, and it costs you $20 to park if you want to go in the infield. The grandstand, all the other parking is free, no extra admission to get in, just to get in the grandstands, all you pay. But we don't really encourage coming in the infield because we get pretty crowded, so that's why we charge to park in there. So it's $20 to park in the infield. Okay. Then on Saturday night, the demolition derby, which is super, super big, it's always big. We're going to go ahead and keep the 7 o'clock start time on the demolition derby. That's our standard time. Grandstands is $10 for everybody to get in the grandstand. Gate 6, the pit gate, is $15 adult, $10 age 12 and under, and the $20 parking again.
8: Okay. What about concessions? Will you have concessions available?
9: We'll have concessions. We'll have the pit concessions. We've always called them track concessions, but it's kind of changed a little bit. Everybody's saying pit concessions now. And then the barbecue booth over on the other side will be open too.
8: Okay.
9: So you can park up there at where the carnival usually parks and just walk down the street and come by the barbecue booth and pick up your food before you sit down and go in.
8: This is a neat event. I know a lot of people love the demolition derby, and of course, everybody likes a good tractor pull.
9: They do.
8: Out and watch this.
9: And then, like I said earlier, I bragged on these farm pulls. They've really gotten hot tractors in them, and I'd as soon to watch them as the as the Mid South, the big pulls. But way at the Agri-Chem building if you're over 13,000, and everybody, you've got to be signed in by 7 o'clock. And weighed in by 7 o'clock.
8: Yeah. And again, this is the 18th and 19th?
9: 18th and 19th, which is 2 weeks from today.
8: Right. Yeah, that's right. The tractor pulls will be 2 weeks from today, and demolition derby 2 weeks from tomorrow. So got plenty of time to get it on your calendar. And it's a busy time of the year. A lot of things going on in the community.
9: It's a lot of things going on. You can get on our website, Facebook page, if you got information. You can call 270-839-1988 for box seats, or you can get on that website and find out the information if you can't remember that number.
8: Right, so very good.
9: I'm sure I'm forgetting to tell something, but I think that
8: I think you pretty much covered it pretty good there, Kent.
9: I've done this before.
8: Have done this a few times. You have. I think you got this down pat pretty good.
9: Well, I didn't have as much to cover and talk about.
8: Well, that's true. Yeah, we didn't have 9 days to talk about.
9: Concentrated with this, yes.
8: Yeah, sure. Yes. Well, Kent, anything else you want to mention?
9: No, we've got our facility up in good shape out there and everything. We've had a lot of compliments over the year, the summer, about how good everything's looking out there. And we just love for everybody to come out, and the weather looks like it's still going to be good. It's still going to be warm by that time, and looks like it's going to be a a good event.
8: Good event. All right. Don't forget September 18th and 19th. Tractor pulls on the 18th, demolition derby on the 19th. Kent, we appreciate
9: Thank
8: it.
9: Thank you very much. I appreciate you letting me come.
8: Yeah, no problem at all. That's Kent Boyd with the Western Kentucky State Fair Board joining us this morning at 8:23.
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0: Into the Early Bird Show. It's the bonus hour on your Friday morning, September the 4th. Joe Wilson, Anna Hagman, Anaya, Jeff, we're all here today for the bonus hour for you. Let's check our Weather Center forecast for you today. Extreme heat warning until 8 tomorrow night. Today mainly sunny, a slight chance of some scattered storms late with a high of 98. 75 for a low tonight. 97 tomorrow, 93 on Sunday, and 92 on Labor Day. Tuesday, partly sunny with a slight chance of some scattered storms and a high of 93. And then Wednesday, mainly sunny and a high of 95. Hopefully it'll cool off a little before the tractor pull and,
1: right.
0: And some of the other things that are going on.
1: You would hope so. I hope it cools down a little bit once the sun goes down or starts to set in West Tennessee tonight, because it could be a little toasty this evening. And speaking of toasty, as Hannah and Anaya join us, I left my house last Saturday, I don't know, about 10 o'clock. It was pretty toasty.
0: Mm-hmm.
1: And I looked over, and the band was out there.
0: Yeah. Mm-hmm.
1: I came home. I came home about 3 or 4 hours later, and I looked over, and the band was still there. The wife and I went out a little bit later on. And I looked over,
2: that could be a poem.
1: And the band was still there.
2: Was this like a
1: mini camp day last Saturday or
3: Absolutely.
1: Something? Was it?
3: Yes, 9 to 6.
1: 9 to 6. Okay. Well, that fits the time frame.
2: Pretty much every Saturday, right?
3: Uh-huh.
2: Yeah, every Saturday.
1: Oh,
2: off
1: is that right? Saturday. Is that really, you know, you're off this Saturday?
3: Yep, and then every Saturday we're busy.
1: Oh, yeah. Yeah, well, competitions start pretty soon, don't they?
3: Yes, sir.
1: Yeah. Yeah, go to Murray. I think you told us Murray's your first one, right?
3: Yes.
1: Down at Murray State University. Yeah, that's always a big one. That's a lot of bands participate in that.
3: Mm-hmm.
1: I keep seeing posts online, guys, about classification for bands. And of course, Christian County is going to be in the largest classification.
2: Yes.
1: And I don't have it in front of me, but I know Campbell County is in there. I think Frederick Douglass is in that category. Lafayette. I always hear everybody tells me about how good the Lexington Lafayette band is.
2: Is George Rogers Clark in there too?
1: I believe they are.
2: Yeah.
1: I think it is. I would pull it up if I could real quick. I should have. Well, I don't even have my phone with me. So I should have taken a screenshot of it and tell. Go ahead and do that. But anyway, I think there are like 14 bands in that class in Kentucky.
2: And they're all really good.
1: And they're all
3: Absolutely.
1: Really good. And,
3: Absolutely.
1: Yeah, because when it lists, for band purposes, and so people understand what's going on, why Christian County is in that largest class, it's got Christian County High School, and then in parentheses, plus Hopkinsville High enrollment.
2: Yeah.
1: So
2: yeah.
1: That's so everybody knows that's why that band is so big. I'm guessing with your 200 plus, that's comparable to these bands as far as, you know,
2: it's based on size of band, right?
3: Size of band and then the size of the school.
2: Right.
3: So there's a lot of small bands that have big schools, so they're bumped up a class. And then an example of a big band in a smaller class is Murray.
2: Yeah.
3: Their band is huge. They're just a few kids less than us, but they're two classes below us.
2: Right, because their school is smaller.
1: Yeah, yeah. I think you have to play football or you have to be in the band in order to go to Murray. You either do one or the other, and there may be some, like Jay Lee, that do both.
2: Murray is really good.
1: No, they're
3: absolutely.
1: You know, Mike Chadwell, you know, our former boss, he his granddaughters were
2: absolutely.
1: In the Murray band, and they won trophies every week.
3: Absolutely.
2: Yeah,
3: Murray's very
2: good.
1: Everywhere they went and
2: you know
1: performed.
2: Who else is going to win trophies every week?
1: It's Christian County.
3: Set that first impression.
1: You got to keep it going. I mean, last year they won a trophy every time they played. Last year you won a trophy.
2: Yeah.
1: Now were you, is it called Drum Major?
3: Yes.
1: Were you Drum Major last year as well?
3: Yes.
1: Okay.
3: Yeah.
1: Okay.
2: She knows what she's doing.
1: Oh, yeah.
3: Got
1: I saw her. Yeah,
2: you
1: know she knows what she's doing because there are three of them, right?
3: Yes.
1: And she's in the middle. So I assume the one in the middle is lead.
3: Head honcho.
1: That's what I was getting ready to say.
2: The
1: one in the middle is the lead, right?
3: Yes.
1: Yeah, that's what I thought. Yeah.
2: No pressure.
1: Yeah, no pressure. No pressure whatsoever.
2: No pressure at all.
1: Yeah. Yeah, none whatsoever. So we may have you in from time to time, periodically, for our band update. Since we have somebody
4: band
1: in
4: update with an Iowa.
1: Yeah, since we have somebody in the building, I think it'd be a good idea to get a band. I can't wait. I'm hoping the next home football game, which is the 25th, that you guys get to perform.
3: Me too.
1: And everybody. I mean, color guard, you know, just fill that field up.
3: Yes.
1: With I'm really anxious to see the complete show.
3: Me too. It's like that thrill.
1: you're waiting
3: thrill.
1: Too, huh?
3: Yeah.
1: Yeah, you're waiting too. Yeah, exactly. So everybody enjoying the heat?
3: I wish.
1: Or tolerating the heat?
4: No.
1: No.
4: No.
5: That's a big no for me as well.
4: No,
1: you know, you would think at night that it would get cooler, but it doesn't. Because the wind stops blowing.
5: That's right.
1: Right, Joe? I mean, you were
5: exactly
1: out at the soccer fields last night. I bet it got hotter when the sun went down.
5: It was definitely humid.
1: Humid.
5: For sure.
3: Absolutely.
1: Yeah.
4: Yeah.
1: Yeah.
4: I'm done with it.
3: Had practice yesterday, and even though we go towards, like, we go outside at 6, it's still so hot.
1: Oh, I did. Well, all that heat's coming out of the pavement.
3: It's awful. The pavement's burning hot.
1: That's
3: gosh.
1: Right. It is hot.
4: Getting
1: broiled. And I can imagine, Joe, what about your dogs and Hannah? What about yours? I mean, do they go to the door and say, no, I'm good?
5: Yeah, they don't waste much
1: time. Do they kind of give you the idea that, no, I'm good. I think I'll stay where it's cool.
4: Yeah. I've got fluffy dogs.
5: Yeah, mine don't.
4: They despise. They look at me like, why did you open this door?
5: Yeah.
4: I'm like, sorry, you got
5: the tongue immediately comes out, and Lucy looks like somebody's whipped her. You know, she's only been there like three seconds.
4: Yeah, my dogs run out, use the bathroom, and then sprint for the door. They're like, let us in. My Great Pyrenees is just living on the vents.
1: Oh, yeah.
4: Yeah, she's just fully
1: lay,
4: the floor
1: just
4: bench,
1: lay on the vents.
4: Full chest.
1: Just lay on them, yeah.
4: Stomach on the floor
1: it.
4: Vents.
1: Yeah.
4: Poor baby girl.
1: Yeah. And do you have any pets?
3: No, I wish.
1: A cat or a dog lover?
3: The closest I have is my partner's cat. And
1: okay.
3: She's super shy. She never comes out.
1: Okay.
4: We love a cat.
1: Yeah. I like cat. I'm more of a cat person. It's just because I've lived in the city all my life.
3: Mm.
1: If I lived out like Hannah, lived out in the great wild.
4: In the middle of nowhere.
1: You know, I'd like to have a dog.
4: Sure.
1: You know, I know dogs can still... Things happen in the roadway, and it's just there are definitely more cars in the city than there are, you know, out in the county.
4: There's a reason
1: the
4: I got my fence, you know.
1: Yeah, that's right.
4: Mostly because my Great Pyrenees
1: unless
4: will be
1: they
4: like, see ya.
1: Unless they break out. Yeah, unless they break out.
4: She'll be like, ooh, what's that 3 miles away?
1: And then
4: she's 3 miles away, and she goes, oh,
1: that's
4: what's
1: right.
4: that 3
1: let's
4: miles
1: see,
4: away?
1: They figure out a way to break out. Yeah. Exactly. Let's see. It's a National Wildlife Day.
4: I support
1: today. Yeah.
4: All the wildlife.
1: Joe, I'll be watching you and Ted and Roy tonight. Eat an extra dessert day.
3: Ooh.
1: So you might be able to eat an extra
5: that.
1: One.
5: Yeah,
1: you might be able to eat an extra one. It's National Spice Blend Day. It's also National Macadamia Nut Day.
5: I love a macadamia.
1: Now, I like
5: cookie.
1: Them in cookies.
5: Yeah.
1: I don't know that I would eat one. Just pick one up and eat it.
5: They are good in a cookie.
1: They are. They are good in a cookie. That is true. It's National Newspaper Carrier Day. Are they still around? All right. Do we

0: foreign to all of us. So if you call the station and nobody answers, I'm not even going to leave a message. You can leave a message, but because we're still trying to figure out how to find those too. But nonetheless, call back. We'll eventually answer. And on the sports quiz, we think this morning what happened was it just got overloaded. And I can only answer one at a time. And it just, when it does that, then it does that. So we're making notes as we go, and we're gonna ask the company to make some changes and see what they can do to kind of get it back close to what we had phone-wise. But it was time for new phones, trust me. We needed new phones, but nonetheless, we'll be good to go here. But I do have a couple of jokes.
1: Sorry, I thought that would be our guest. It was not. It was somebody asking me sports questions, and I was like, I'll do my best.
0: Oh, no. Okay. Okay.
1: I think I did all right. Hopefully, if you're listening.
0: Okay.
1: Sorry if I'm wrong.
0: Sure. All right. I do have two jokes. One, I just don't get, and it seems very simple, but I may have to have somebody explain it to me.
1: We'll see.
0: It's just not the other one. I get it. But I'm going to do the one that I just, and everybody knows I'm not the brightest bulb in the bunch, but I just don't get it.
1: Okay.
0: And basically the question is, what did Tennessee?
1: A 10?
0: No.
1: What's the answer?
0: It says the same thing as Arkansas.
2: Oh, because it's Tennessee, Arkansas.
0: Oh, okay.
2: Tennessee.
0: Now I get it. Yeah.
1: Yeah.
0: No, you got to help me out. Did you get that? Did you know where that was?
3: Absolutely
0: going?
3: Not.
0: Okay. Good. Good. What about you and I? You're pretty smart. What about you?
2: I got the Tennessee part. I was like, it's going to be like, oh, Arkansas.
0: Okay. Well, I get it. Emphasize the Saul part.
2: Tennessee.
0: Yeah. Arkansas, yeah. I get it now.
2: Yeah.
0: Yeah. Yeah. Yeah. Sometimes I just have to be explained to.
1: You gotta have that past present tense. Writer.
0: That's correct. Yeah. So, actually, the question is: somebody comes up to me at lunch today. What did Tennessee? Well, the same thing as Arkansas.
1: There you go.
0: What did Tennessee see? Well, the same thing Arkansas saw.
1: There you go.
0: Yeah, very good. The other one's not bad. I know it. This one's a good one. Why is it bad to iron your four-leaf clover?
1: Not a clue.
0: Because you shouldn't press your luck.
2: Oh, that one's cute. That one's cute. I like that.
0: Yeah, I thought that one was good.
1: Joe, does the first one get a bad because it had to be explained?
3: I thought about it.
1: Yeah. I don't think that's a reflection of Jeff. That's a reflection of the quality of the
3: correct.
1: Joke, right?
3: Yes.
0: Yeah. Joe is being nice because we're going to be in the car about five hours total today.
3: Yeah. I got to be nice to him today.
0: Now that's down and back, but it's still that's a long time to be in a vehicle.
1: Mm-hmm.
0: We're going to be together over 8 hours, not counting here at work. You know, that's the thing about football that people don't understand. We leave at 2:30. Game's at 7:30.
3: And then we get home at 2:30.
0: And we get home at midnight or after, you know. Our second job today, Joe,
3: we'll get back to the station at midnight.
0: Yeah.
3: We get home at 2:30.
0: Right. Then we've got other things that we need to do for the rest of it. Hey, we do have a guest. We are scheduled to talk about the Butterfly Festival.
1: Which is this weekend.
0: It's this weekend. Mm-hmm. So they're probably busy with the butterflies, mm-hmm. but if they do give us a call here in a bit, fingers crossed, we will hit the right buttons and everything will work the way it's supposed to do. The way we've tested it, it will work. That's a lot of birthdays. Don't do those yet. Don't do them yet.
1: About
0: to say. But that's a lot of birthdays.
3: It is a lot, yes.
0: As Anaya said when she sat down, there are a lot of babies in September.
1: A lot
0: of babies. Mm-hmm. We do have a quiz, though, because we've got a $15 gift card to give away this morning to the Krusty Pig downtown. Great pizza. Smash burgers. Joe raves about smash burgers.
3: Really
0: I love
3: good.
0: The pizza. Yeah. I like to go at lunch and get the lunch combo.
3: I had a calzone the other
0: Did
3: day.
0: Did you? Was
3: really
0: it good?
3: Good?
0: Was it good?
3: Absolutely.
0: You know, I mean, this combo at lunch, you can get the pizza the way you want it if you don't want to just pick something off the menu. But you can build your own and always get hamburger, green peppers, and pepperoni.
2: I like a good build your own.
0: They let you build your own. And then they bring you a salad, too. And I build my own salad, too. I ask for iceberg lettuce with cheese, croutons, Thousand Island dressing.

0: heavy on the Thousand Island. I like a little lettuce with my dressing.
1: Yeah.
0: Hey, Joe saw that the other
1: last Friday night. I was like, my gosh.
2: Jeff likes Thousand Island soup.
1: Yes, he does. Yeah.
0: Well, you know, the other two didn't say a word.
1: No.
0: This first time Joe's been with us to eat.
1: I actually stopped eating to look at it.
0: And Roy said, oh, good, they've got your Thousand Island.
1: Yeah.
0: So, yeah.
2: Wait until...
0: you know, and I still almost didn't have enough, Joe.
1: I know. You had to go back and get some more salad to fill out the dressing on the plate.
0: Oh, my goodness. But here we go. Go down to Krusty Pig. It's a great place. You can go down there and have a party. Go down with a group, some friends, or just go as a couple or go by yourself, whatever you want to do.
1: Just go.
0: Krusty Pig is a place to go, and we'll also give you a box of chocolates. You can go, and we prefer you eat the dessert there at the Krusty Pig, mm-hmm. but we'll give you some chocolates as well.
2: Just make a date of it.
0: Yeah, just make a date of it. Yeah, there you go. All right, here we go with a question today. 270-886-9467, 270-886-9467. That is the number to text in your name and the answer to today's trivia question. Joe and I both did not know this in advance. So we'll see. Here's today's question. Puna was the original name of which sport? Puna, P-O-O-N-A. Puna was the original name of which sport? And
2: no, I don't know.
0: Anaya and Hannah do not know. I bet y'all probably, should I say, Joe? I'm going to say you've probably played this before.
2: About to say, don't give any hints.
0: Yeah, I'm not going to give any hints, but I'm just saying y'all might have played this before.
2: Okay. You about to say, Shauna? No blurting.
0: Somebody's close, but I'm not going to give that answer. A lot of people are saying soccer.
1: Yeah.
0: So hey, I hope I'm not wrong. We do have a winner, though. We do have a winner. Let's see. I believe we got some that said tennis, and that's close.
1: Yeah.
0: But we are actually looking for badminton.
1: That's right.
0: Badminton. Same idea, just different kind of ball, and I guess a little sturdier racket. Yeah. Michelle Braun, though, is our winner today.
3: She knew
0: it was a badminton. Several others knew. But I can get where Puna, and somebody said football.
1: Yeah.
0: I mean, I can kind of get that, too. I can kind of get that. I'm going to write this down for you real quick, and it's not going to look real good, but I'll know who it is.
2: All right.
0: Let's see here.
4: I'm not the biggest sports buff. That question had me blank.
2: 'Twas not for me. I certainly did not know.
0: Right.
2: Thank you so much.
0: Joe's got music ready.
1: I do. You ready?
0: Ooh, not yet. I don't have all my names yet.
1: Okay. All right.
0: I can't officially start shaking until I have all my names.
1: Okay. All right.
0: All right. There we go. All right. Go. Hit it. All right. That's right, all you Swifties out there. Do a little shake it here. Do a good job here. I like to really do that. See, and I even dump them out. Count. This is overseen by the Wilson, Hagman, Wilford, and Sisk law firm. To make sure that
2: the
0: there are
2: was
0: that they are that they are five in here. And there are. Yeah. Everybody was my witness, except for Joe. He can't see over all the monitors we put in front of him.
2: Yeah,
1: you're
2: like sitting in a B-dub.
1: I can see. Yeah,
0: he's sitting in. Yeah, Joe's sitting in a B-dub, except there's no sports on his monitor.
2: And a distinct lack of chicken wings.
1: Correct.
0: That's right. All right, I think I've done good there, Hannah.
2: I think it's set.
0: Do you want to draw today?
2: What an idea.
0: Yeah, pick, just pick one. Pick one out of there. Just pick one, please.
3: All right.
0: And if you want to open that up and if you want to read the name, you're more than welcome.
4: All right, let's hope I don't butcher it.
0: No, you won't. You'll be good.
4: Anthony Quarles?
0: Yeah. Hey. All right. Anthony Quarles is our winner
2: today.
0: So I write 15 on the back of his little sheet of paper. I wrote 51. Nope. Don't have a $51 gift card.
2: Sorry about that. Sorry, Mr. Quarles.
0: That's a $15 gift card. I'll put that back in the cup and we'll get everything all transferred.
2: What is it? What's the award that musicians win? Is it a Grammy?
4: Yes.
1: Yes.
0: Yes.
2: Okay. I was only going to ask because, you know, Cody Curdy in the cup.
1: Yeah, that's right.
2: The band.
0: I
2: got them all together this
1: That's right.
2: week.
0: Yeah, I don't know.
2: But Anthony Quarles won the Grammy.
0: Yeah, he said he couldn't. He said he doesn't. He, you know, Anthony
2: I believe in him.
0: He sent back that,
2: he can't play guitar.
0: So
2: that's okay. We'll find an instrument.
0: Yeah, we'll find some. What'd you say? The cymbal?
2: I said the triangle.
0: The triangle. Triangle. Yeah.
1: And I said we need more cowbells.
0: More cowbells. Yeah.
2: Always.
0: More cowbells. Hannah's got enough birthdays to read till 9 o'clock, and it's 8:44.
2: I
0: so
2: took my time about
0: we
2: it.
0: We thank everybody for playing this week. No quiz on Monday.
2: Yeah.
0: So what we'll probably do, just so we can have five. We may do two questions on one day.
2: Sure.
0: And that way we'll get five. We're probably going to double up and have two winners probably on Tuesday.
2: We'll have two questions.
0: Yeah, we'll have two questions, and we'll do them one at a time, get a winner, then I'll do another question.
2: Sure.
0: So
2: I think that sounds like a plan.
0: Yeah, yeah. So we'll do that on Tuesday. Don't come out on Monday, by the way.
2: Take the day off
0: on Monday.
2: Take the day off.
0: Door will be locked, and everybody will be doing what they need to do to get out of the building.
2: Joe and I will be here briefly.
0: Briefly. Briefly is the is the word. Briefly.
4: Enjoy your day off.
0: Enjoy your day off.
4: Trust.
0: Hannah, birthdays, please.
2: Here we go. Birthdays brought to you by Valor Hall Conference and Event Center. Great for weddings, business meetings, private parties, military balls, and many functions. And I hope you like my voice. So here we go. Happy birthday today to Malcolm Blaine from The Creek. Happy birthday to Lynn Hancock and Sarah Kate Davis. That's a mother-daughter duo. What a party they're going to have. That's from Micah, Nolan, Lowry, Rayleigh, and all the family, and Living Hope Baptist Church. Happy birthday today to Debbie Moore from Family and Friends. Happy birthday to Georgia Gray Campbell from The Neighborhood. Happy birthday to Jack Lake from Family and Friends. Happy birthday today to Alyssa Toms. Happy birthday to Kara Sandifer. Happy birthday to Jared Cavender. And happy birthday today to Dr. Greta Greenwade. And happy anniversary today to Doris Johnson. That's from Campbell Street Church of Christ. On Saturday, happy birthday to Keith Johnson from the family. Happy birthday to Kevin Moore. Happy birthday, Jerry Satterly. And happy birthday to Helen Knight from her family. And I've got a happy anniversary to Ricky Means. That's from your loving wife, Cindy Means. And then Mary and Marilyn also say happy anniversary to Ricky and Cindy Means. And then on Sunday, happy birthday to Rich Stevenson. Happy birthday to Deb Rogers. Happy birthday to Scott Daniel, those three from The Neighborhood. Happy birthday to Torrance Bates. Happy birthday to Lori Harper. And happy birthday on Sunday to Dr. Cynthia Palmer Mason at WKU. That's from all her family and friends. Happy birthday and anniversary to everyone celebrating today and this weekend.
0: Right, before we go to break, got one joke for you. One more. This is a good one. This is a good one.
2: Do you
0: one.
2: Notice how Jeff looked at me like I was about to be
0: No. This is a good one. What did one traffic light say to the other?
2: Don't know.
0: Don't look. I'm changing.
2: Oh. When even Anaya goes...
0: Well, she's trying not to laugh. I think she's trying not to laugh.
2: Joe, I think you know what must be done.
0: Oh, that was a good one.
2: Very good. Very good. Thank you.
0: Hey, Joe, you just wanted to hear about it by Michael Jackson.
2: I do love the king.
0: I bet you laugh when it does come on the radio.
2: I do. Every time I hear it, I'm just
0: If you're not here, you know.
2: I was like, does Jeff hear this and have like, oh, I didn't even tell a joke.
0: I sent y'all a picture one day.
1: Yeah.
0: So I took a picture of the dashboard showing Michael Jackson and Bad playing on the big 98.
2: You were like, I didn't even say anything.
1: I wonder if on like, say, Saturday night, Jeff says, hey, Don, do you want to go somewhere blank place to eat? And Don goes.
0: I don't know. Our favorite place is I don't care.
2: Yeah.
0: Or I don't know. Yeah. I don't care. I don't know. That's our favorite place.
2: I always thought the best place, the best named restaurant ever was I Don't Care Bar and Grill.
1: Yes.
0: Well, there I don't know if it's still open, but in Powderly.
2: They have one.
0: There is a restaurant there. It's a family style, you know, buffet, you know, great food.
1: Ugh. Yeah.
0: Just drooling thinking about it. But it's called IDK. I don't care.
2: I love that.
0: Yeah. Yeah.
2: I don't IDK. That'd be or, I don't know.
0: Yeah. Yeah. I don't know. Well, what is it? Is it IDC?
2: IDC.
0: Well, it's not IDC. Maybe it's I don't know.
2: It'd probably be I don't something. Know then.
0: Yeah. Yeah. Probably. Or it's just spelled with a K instead of a.
2: I guess they could do that.
0: They could do that.
2: It's probably in relation to like when you text, right? You say
0: right.
2: IDK.
0: That's true.
2: I don't know. It's
0: IDK. IDC. I don't remember seeing that on the window, on the door.
2: Then it's probably.
0: I don't think that's true. I don't think that's true. Anyway, regardless of what they food. Regardless of what they call it, the food is good.
2: Apparently, they got good old food.
0: And they have Thousand Island dressing. So
1: that's all that matters.
0: Yeah, I threatened one restaurant in town. I said, "You bring it back, or I'm not coming back." And it wasn't long till they brought it back.
4: I bet they surcharge
0: I think they got a lot of people.
1: Yeah, that's right.
4: Extra Thousand Island.
2: They said, yeah. Jeff's here. Go buy some Thousand Island at the store real quick.
0: yeah, we got to get to a break. But sure Hannah and I's favorite restaurant has some of the best Thousand Island dressing.
2: They do. There's no denial.
0: Nobody comes
2: Look,
0: close.
2: I pick on Jeff for the Thousand Island. I'm fully in the Jeff camp. Thousand Island is the best salad dressing there is. Oh, that's just true.
0: Yeah, the one restaurant, I think it's Hannah and I's favorite.
2: It's pretty up there for me.
0: It's pretty up there close.
2: It's pretty up there for me.
0: Great
2: Take
0: French,
2: all
0: great
2: you
0: French
2: ranch
0: fries.
2: People. I
0: yep,
2: hear
0: that's
2: you.
0: That's right.
2: Here.
0: Yeah, I hear you. I hear
2: get
0: you.
2: No.
0: I'm just,
4: I see you. I hear you.
0: I'm anti-ranch, though. Look at Joe.
2: Look, there he is, the ranch man.
0: Yeah.
2: The
0: yeah.
2: ranch man? Yeah, add that to your list of
1: Yeah, I know, right?
2: Sorry,
0: that's right, the ranch man. Yeah.
1: Ranch man will be on the sideline tonight for
0: that's
1: the
0: ball right.
1: game.
0: That's right. Let's go down to the ranch man.
2: Show the ranch man Wilson.
0: Yeah. Let's go down to ranch man Wilson. You know, he looked like Wilson the way he was doing that. All you could see was his eyes. You couldn't see his mouth.
1: Yeah, that's right.
0: Yeah, yeah. I bet you don't know who Wilson is, do you?
4: No, I'm out of the touch.
2: We had to go to a break.
0: I know we do. Did you watch growing up?
1: Tool Time.
0: Tool Time. Did you ever watch Home Improvement?
4: No.
0: Okay. Sorry. All right. That's okay. That's all right.
4: I'm uncultured.
2: She's a young.
0: I mean, she was born in 2013. So
4: no,
0: I mean,
4: 2008.
2: Okay, 2013 might be a little young.
0: Yeah.
4: That's my little sister's year.
0: Yeah,
4: by
0: that's
4: the
0: yours.
4: Way, we
0: okay.
4: We were young
0: okay.
4: at WHP. Yeah, she was born in 2013.
0: Yeah. It just kills me when these kids come in here and they fill out these applications. It's like 2007, 2008. I'm like, oh man.
2: People were born in those years.
0: I know they were. I'm very well aware.
2: Yeah.
0: We are going to get to a break. Have a good weekend.
4: Thank you.
0: Anna, we'll see you later this morning somewhere.
2: About to say, I'm still here.
0: In the hallway.
2: I'll be in the building.
0: In the hallway.
2: I'll be here.
0: Yeah, I'll see you in the hallway.
2: And I'll be here Monday.
0: I know. 8:51, we'll take a break and we'll come back. We'll wrap things up right after this.
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9: Here's your WHOP Weather Center forecast. Slight chance of thunderstorms today, otherwise mainly sunny skies. Daytime highs approaching 98, westerly winds at around 5 miles an hour. Lows dip down to about 75 tonight, clear skies. 97 tomorrow. Bright sunshine expected Sunday with a high of 93. 91 Monday. That's the forecast. I'm meteorologist Megan Mulford for 98.7 Light FM. Currently, it's 82 degrees.
1: 86 already in Elkton, 84 in Katy's, Jeff.
0: 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Well, that's going to do it for the show today. Don't forget, we've got high school football tonight from West Tennessee, McKenzie, Tennessee. You need to listen tonight. I've got a fun fact about McKenzie, Tennessee.
1: Okay.
0: That I'm going to reveal on the program tonight. Just something I just happened. I was curious, and so I looked something up. But you'll have to listen tonight in the pregame show. If I can remember, I'm going to mention something interesting about the town of McKenzie, Tennessee.
1: All right, very good.
0: Yeah, so we're going to we'll give you that tonight. But our pregame show tonight, I know all week we told you 6:20. They called yesterday, and they decided to move kickoff to 7:30. So we'll be on the air at 6:50 tonight on 99.3 FM. 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And also, we will have it on our Fork app, too. It's on our Fork Media app. It's available there. As well. Well, that's going to do it for the show today. I know it's Labor Day on Monday, but Joe and Hannah will be here laboring for you just for a couple of hours from 5:30 until 8 on Labor Day, and then we'll all be back on Tuesday. Right now it's 8:55, and it is time for our entertainment update.
10: Singer David's father has reportedly sold one of his properties and taken out a big loan ahead of his son's trial.
11: According to a report from TMZ, Dawood Burke, the father of David, recently sold a home in Houston for over $200,000. That sale was finalized at the beginning of July, before David and his attorneys faced a judge for a preliminary hearing to determine if the case involving the death of 14-year-old Celeste Rivas Hernandez would head to trial. After 5 days of hearing from witnesses and seeking evidence, a judge ruled that the trial can move forward. Dawood Burke sold the home a few months after he took out a loan on another property. In April, Burke reportedly obtained an almost $140,000 loan from a separate property in Houston. I'm Tammy Trujillo.
10: AC/DC's upcoming show in Toronto may be in jeopardy after a severe thunderstorm caused major damage to Rogers Stadium.
12: On Wednesday, a storm caused buckling and major damage to a section of the venue's seating area. The band is scheduled to perform the third-to-last show of their Power Up Tour at the stadium on September the 16th. AC/DC's Power Up Tour is scheduled to conclude September the 29th in Philadelphia. I'm Mark Mayfield.
10: And we're heading into the big Labor Day weekend at the box office. Spider-Man Brand New Day is expected to take first place for a sixth straight week, earning between $13 and $18 million. 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
9: Here's your WHOP Weather Center forecast. Slight chance of thunderstorms today, otherwise mainly sunny skies. Daytime highs approaching 98, westerly winds at around 5 miles an hour. Lows dip down to about 75 tonight, clear skies, 97 tomorrow. Bright sunshine expected Sunday with a high of 93, 91 Monday. That's the forecast. I'm meteorologist Megan Mulford for 98.7 Light FM. Currently, it's 82 degrees.
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today's hits, yesterday's favorites, a perfect mix of music for your Friday workday. Liz Stark, glad to share a little time with you as we get closer to that 3-day weekend.

0: three doors down, part of a better mix of music while you work. I'm Liz Stark with Olivia Dean, OMD, and Christina Aguilera coming up.
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13: Here's your WHOP Weather Center forecast. Slight chance of thunderstorms today, otherwise mainly sunny skies. Daytime highs approaching 98, westerly winds at around 5 miles an hour. Lows dip down to about 75 tonight, clear skies, 97 tomorrow. Bright sunshine expected Sunday with a high of 93. 91 Monday. That's the forecast. I'm meteorologist Megan Mulford for 98.7 Light FM. 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
1: Christina Aguilera, part of a better mix of today and yesterday to keep you feeling good as we get closer to our Labor Day weekend. On the way, Dua Lipa.
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0: A perfect mix of music to keep you company while you work, or maybe while you're already on the road. AAA and TSA expect record-breaking travel for this Labor Day weekend, and a bulk of that happening right about now. So some patience at those airports and be careful on the roads. Coming up, more great hits from today and yesterday. Lord, on the way.
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13: Here's your WHOP Weather Center forecast. Slight chance of thunderstorms today, otherwise mainly sunny skies. Daytime highs approaching 98, westerly winds at around 5 miles an hour. Lows dip down to about 75 tonight, clear skies, 97 tomorrow. Bright sunshine expected Sunday with a high of 93, 91 Monday. That's the forecast. I'm meteorologist Megan Mulford for 98.7 Light FM. 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

0: throwback to Know and Love from yesterday. We bring you more of today's hits too. Liz Stark, so glad to share a little bit of your workday with you. Jewel, coming up.
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12: Here's your WHOP Weather Center forecast. Slight chance of thunderstorms this afternoon, otherwise mainly clear. Highs level off around 98, west winds at around 5 miles an hour. Tonight, lows dip down to about 75. High temperatures reach up to 97. Tomorrow, mainly sunny. Dry with temps a bit above average Sunday and Monday, and highs in the low 90s. That's the forecast. I'm meteorologist Megan Mulford for 98.7 Light FM. Currently, it's 92 degrees.
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0: working from the office, from home, or the road, or maybe already heading out for the Labor Day weekend. I'm Liz Stark, and we're so glad to keep you company. 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

0: Taylor Swift, I Knew It, I Knew You, part of a better mix of music to keep you company in your workday. Liz Stark, so glad to be with you. And will Ryan Reynolds be in HBO's Lanterns? He is not ruling out the potential for a cameo. Said he would love to do it. It's been 15 years since he played Hal Jordan in Green Lantern. Said he owes his career to the lessons he learned then. He also, I think, owes that movie for his wife, too. Coming up, more great hits from today and yesterday. Leota Lewis on the way.
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5: Here's your WHOP Weather Center forecast. Slight chance of thunderstorms this afternoon, otherwise mainly clear. Highs level off around 98, west winds at around 5 miles an hour. Tonight, lows dip down to about 75. High temperatures reach up to 97. Tomorrow, mainly sunny. Dry with temps a bit above average Sunday and Monday, and highs in the low 90s. That's the forecast. I'm meteorologist Megan Mulford for 98.7 Light FM. Currently, it's 92 degrees.
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0: Lady Gaga, Bruno Mars, Die With a Smile, part of a better mix of today and yesterday. Liz Stark, glad to share a little bit of your work day with you. Michael Jackson on the way and DNCE coming up.
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12: Here's your WHOP Weather Center forecast. Slight chance of thunderstorms this afternoon, otherwise mainly clear. Highs level off around 98, west winds at around 5 miles an hour. Tonight, lows dip down to about 75. High temperatures reach up to 97. Tomorrow, mainly sunny. Dry with temps a bit above average Sunday and Monday, and highs in the low 90s. That's the forecast. I'm meteorologist Megan Mulford for 98.7 Light FM. Right now, it's 95 degrees.
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0: Paula Abdul, part of A Better Mix of Music While You Work. Liz Stark, glad to be with you today. National Lazy Moms Day. I don't know whether this is to tell us we're allowed to be lazy, or maybe it's highlighting that we just are lazy. And you know what? That is absolutely okay. If you still have dishes in your sink, you are like most of us. You absolutely are. I have some spillover even going on to like the counter, and I didn't do them last night. I'm probably not going to do them until later tonight. And you know what? I might even leave them till tomorrow unless I can get my teen to do them. How about it? Celebrate Lazy Day with me. Coming up, Evanescence.
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9: Here's your WHOP Weather Center forecast. Slight chance of thunderstorms this afternoon, otherwise mainly clear. Highs level off around 98, west winds at around 5 miles an hour. Tonight, lows dip down to about 75. High temperatures reach up to 97. Tomorrow, mainly sunny. Dry with temps a bit above average Sunday and Monday, and highs in the low 90s. That's the forecast. I'm meteorologist Megan Mulford for 98.7 Light FM. Right now, it's 95 degrees.
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1: NBC News Radio, I'm Lisa Carton. The defense is filing an appeal of the judge's decision to declare a mistrial in the Lindsey Clancy triple murder case in Massachusetts. Today, the jury told the judge once again they are hopelessly deadlocked, leading the judge to announce the mistrial. Clancy admitted to killing her three children in 2023, but pleaded not guilty by reason of insanity. She claimed she suffered from postpartum psychosis, but prosecutors argued the killings were premeditated. Prosecutors will decide whether to retry the case. Travelers are hitting the roads to get to their Labor Day holiday weekend destinations, with some of the heaviest traffic expected today. NBC's Tom Costello reports that airports will also be extremely busy, with TSA expecting to screen more than 17 million people through next Wednesday.
2: The average airfare this weekend, $750.
1: And gas prices are the highest at $4.14 a gallon today. Lisa Carton, NBC News Radio.
3: From Hopkinsville's News Authority, this is WHOP News.
4: And good afternoon. This is WHOP News. 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My name is Hannah Hagman reporting. As our grueling heat wave continues into the weekend, with that extreme heat warning ongoing, people's air conditioning units are beginning to feel the strain, but the Tennessee Valley Authority has continued to meet the increased demand. TVA spokesperson Adam May tells WHOP that the power provider met record-breaking demand this week from across the valley, with a new summer peak happening on Thursday with 33,271 megawatts that set the highest demand ever recorded in September. The National Weather Service in Paducah is calling for triple-digit heat index values all the way into Sunday, though there is now a chance of widely scattered showers and thunderstorms Saturday, which might help cool things down. Hopkinsville Fire and EMS Captain Peyton Rogers urged everyone to drink more water than you think you might need and take frequent breaks in air conditioning if you spend any extended time outside.
5: Limit your time in direct sunlight to, you know, an hour, you know, especially our older population, maybe 45 minutes until you find some shade. Take frequent breaks. Come prepared with ice or cool water, some electric lights, Gatorade. There's so many products out there now that sell even at the gas station that have electrolytes in them, and that you can get. And just plan on taking breaks.
4: A Clarksville police canine officer has been terminated from the department following an internal investigation into use of force following the death of Darius Chappell. The incident in question happened on June 29th when the Montgomery County Sheriff's Department was attempting to take Chappell into custody and a struggle ensued. Clarksville canine officer Stephen Deering responded to the scene. During the event, Chappell was tased multiple times and a police dog was utilized. Chappell was lodged in the Montgomery County Jail following his arrest, where he would be found deceased a few days later. Hopkinsville Community College's Federation for Advanced Manufacturing Education Program was launched 10 years ago, and to celebrate, program leaders, industry partners, and alumni honored those who pioneered the program and spotlighted life after graduation on Thursday. Zachary Hinton, a 2019 graduate, says working and going to classes at the same time was tough, but integral to his success. He says if he didn't understand something at work, he could learn more about it in class and vice versa.
6: At the same time I was going through Kentucky Fame, I was working, and it was probably the hardest part of the program. But it was the best thing that I could have asked for. If I didn't understand something at work, I was able to come in the next day and ask the teacher, Stuart, or Roger at that time, and they were able to explain something to me. And if I could not understand what Stuart was blabbing about that day, I could come back to work and talk to Josie, and we'd figure it out together.
4: Kentucky Junior Cattlemen Association District 1 Region Director Sahara Peterson and Christian County Junior Cattlemen's Vice President Cheyenne Peterson presented to the Kentucky General Assembly Joint Interim Agriculture Committee Thursday to highlight the Christian County chapter's impact on the community. Sahara Peterson explains the purpose of KYJC and the multiple opportunities the association provides. She also detailed the contributions of the Christian County Junior Cattlemen's Chapter, the Kentucky Junior Cattlemen's Association is significant to communities by keeping them informed of the cattle industry.
7: This one is my personal favorite, the Kentucky Cattlemen Youth Beef Heifer Incentive. So this is an essay contest. We have three different age divisions where you write an essay for a $2,000 incentive to purchase a Kentucky bred beef heifer. So we're keeping those dollars and those animals from Kentucky. And this is a way for youth to grow their herd, whether they have a herd established already or they're just getting started. They can get that incentive and go pick out their animal, what they want to do with it. If they're focusing on show, if they're focusing on commercial, they get to decide.
4: Motorists traveling I-69 in the area of the 111 mile marker in Hopkins County need to be aware that a traffic shift is set to start this afternoon. This is to allow for the next phase of a project to begin that will address subsurface mine voids beneath the interstate. And that's been your news. My name is Hannah Hagman reporting.
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9: Here's your WHOP Weather Center forecast. Slight chance of thunderstorms this afternoon, otherwise mainly clear. Highs level off around 98, west winds at around 5 miles an hour. Tonight, lows dip down to about 75. High temperatures reach up to 97. Tomorrow, mainly sunny. Dry with temps a bit above average Sunday and Monday, and highs in the low 90s. That's the forecast. I'm meteorologist Megan Mulford for 98.7 Light FM. Right now, it's 97 degrees.
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0: one great hit after another to keep you feeling good in your Friday workday. Miley Cyrus on the way, Madonna coming up, and Goo Goo Dolls.
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8: Here's your WHOP Weather Center forecast. Slight chance of thunderstorms this afternoon, otherwise mainly clear. Highs level off around 98, west winds at around 5 miles an hour. Tonight, lows dip down to about 75. High temperatures reach up to 97. Tomorrow, mainly sunny. Dry with temps a bit above average Sunday and Monday, and highs in the low 90s. That's the forecast. I'm meteorologist Megan Mulford for 98.7 Light FM. Right now, it's 97 degrees.
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0: 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On the way, we'll hear from Backstreet Boys 2 and Ed Sheeran.
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0: a perfect mix of music for your Friday workday. Liz Stark, glad to be with you as we get closer and closer to Labor Day weekend. And what are we going to do for Labor Day weekend? What are we going to eat? Hamburgers and hot dogs is the number one pick. In fact, basically, after 4th of July and Memorial Day, Labor Day is the day that we barbecue, we grill out, we eat all of those good foods, all those chips get sold as well. And remember the hot dogs, too. Historically, 818 hot dogs eaten every second between Memorial Day and Labor Day. That is a lot of hot dogs. Might want to go easy this weekend. Coming up, Kelly Clarkson.
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18: Here's your WHOP Weather Center forecast. Slight chance of thunderstorms this afternoon, otherwise mainly clear. Highs level off around 98, west winds at around 5 miles an hour. Tonight, lows dip down to about 75. High temperatures reach up to 97. Tomorrow, mainly sunny. Dry with temps a bit above average Sunday and Monday, and highs in the low 90s. That's the forecast. I'm meteorologist Megan Mulford for 98.7 Light FM. 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

0: Throwbacks you know and love from yesterday. More of today's hits, too. Liz Stark, glad to share a little bit of your Friday with you. Post Malone on the way.
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14: Here's your WHOP Weather Center forecast. Highs level off around 98 this afternoon under mainly clear skies with a slight chance of thunderstorms. Easterly winds at around 5 miles an hour. Lows dip down to about 75 tonight, clear skies. Highs level off around 97 tomorrow, mainly sunny skies. Highs around 93 Sunday under clear skies. 91 Monday. That's the forecast. I'm meteorologist Megan Mulford for 98.7 Light FM. Currently, it's 95 degrees.
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0: One great hit after another for your Friday workday, whether you are working from the office or from home. We've got Rod Stewart coming up and Bruno Mars on the way.
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0: just might. Bruno Mars, part of a perfect mix of music as we get ready for Labor Day weekend and record-breaking travel expected. Slow down on those roadways. And if you are going out and about, maybe celebrating with family or friends over the holiday weekend, remember to drink responsibly. It can sneak up on you. You don't want that to happen. And always remember, designate a driver.
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4: Here's your WHOP Weather Center forecast. Slight chance of thunderstorms this afternoon, otherwise mainly sunny. Highs level off around 98. Southwesterly winds at around 5 miles an hour. Tonight, lows around 75. Daytime highs approaching 99. Tomorrow, sunny skies. Lots of sunshine and dry Sunday and Monday with highs in the low 90s. That's the forecast. I'm meteorologist Megan Mulford for 98.7 Light FM. Currently, it's 95 degrees.
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0: Teddy Swims, Lose Control, Out of Control on a Feel Good Friday, rolling into the weekend, Labor Day weekend. The short version of the Labor Day traffic forecast this afternoon is going to be a little bit rough. Tomorrow's trouble spot will be in the afternoon. Sunday will be the easiest day to drive, but then you got to turn around and come back Monday. Monday afternoon, it's going to be tough traffic. If you have a choice, earlier is always almost better to leave. And if you could put it off till Tuesday, turn your 3-day weekend into a 4, that might be the plan.
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9: Here's your WHOP Weather Center forecast. Slight chance of thunderstorms this afternoon, otherwise mainly sunny. Highs level off around 98. Southwesterly winds at around 5 miles an hour. Tonight, lows around 75. Daytime highs approaching 99. Tomorrow, sunny skies. lots of sunshine and dry Sunday and Monday with highs in the low 90s. That's the forecast. I'm meteorologist Megan Mulford for 98.7 Light FM. Right now, it's 97 degrees.
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0: Maroon 5, Girls Like You, Feel Good Friday with Steve Cassidy and the best mix of music. Rolling into the weekend, Avril Lavigne coming up with Complicated. Pretty simple, really. We just play a lot of music, a lot of different songs in no particular order. We're trying not to overthink things. And up next, it's the Red Hot Chilis.
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0: 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Sounds good to me. Don Henley with Steve Cassidy. Coming up, Katy Perry.
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9: Here's your WHOP Weather Center forecast. Slight chance of thunderstorms this afternoon, otherwise mainly sunny. Highs level off around 98. Southwesterly winds at around 5 miles an hour. Tonight, lows around 75. Daytime highs approaching 99. Tomorrow, sunny skies. Lots of sunshine and dry Sunday and Monday with highs in the low 90s. That's the forecast. I'm meteorologist Megan Mulford for 98.7 Light FM. Right now, it's 99 degrees.
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One great song right after another. I'm Steve. This has to be one of the all-time great 80s songs, like an essential, quintessential 80s song. It's After the Fire and Der Kommissar.

0: Wrapped up the talk show, Kelly Clarkson saying goodbye to daytime TV. 7 years as the queen of daytime TV talk shows. Still working, though. She'll be back on TV, I think, what'll it be, next week or the following week when The Voice debuts for the next season on NBC.
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17: Here's your WHOP Weather Center forecast. Slight chance of thunderstorms this afternoon, otherwise mainly sunny. Highs level off around 98. Southwesterly winds at around 5 miles an hour. Tonight, lows around 75. Daytime highs approaching 99. Tomorrow, sunny skies. Lots of sunshine and dry Sunday and Monday with highs in the low 90s. That's the forecast. I'm meteorologist Megan Mulford for 98.7 Light FM. Right now, it's 99 degrees.
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0: Jim Blossoms and Follow You Down. Coming up, it's Miley Cyrus. She's dropped the Cyrus. She's just Miley now. Miley and Party in the USA coming up, celebrating a Labor Day weekend and all the hard-working folks.
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6: Here's your WHOP Weather Center forecast. Slight chance of thunderstorms this afternoon, otherwise mainly sunny. Highs level off around 98. Southwesterly winds at around 5 miles an hour. Tonight, lows around 75. Daytime highs approaching 99. Tomorrow, sunny skies. Lots of sunshine and dry Sunday and Monday with highs in the low 90s. That's the forecast. I'm meteorologist Megan Mulford for 98.7 Light FM. Right now, it's 99 degrees.
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0: out of his league, but you got to try, right? Tal Bachman and She's So High.
1: She's black, flesh and bone.

0: That's Exposé. Let me be the one. Your dog may be the one, maybe the reason you're driving this weekend. A new survey of 2,000 pet owners found nearly three quarters would choose a road trip over flying so that their pet could come with. And many say traveling with a pet is better than traveling with a person. Fair enough. 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
9: Here's your WHOP Weather Center forecast. Lows dip down to about 75 tonight under mainly clear skies. Winds out of the northwest at around 5 miles an hour. Bright sunshine tomorrow. Highs level off around 99. Lows level off around 73 tomorrow night. Lots of sunshine and dry Sunday and Monday with highs in the low 90s. That's the forecast. I'm meteorologist Megan Mulford for 98.7 Light FM. 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

0: 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Feel Good Friday, rolling into the weekend. Labor Day, nice 3-day weekend. An extra day off from working too hard or hardly working. We don't judge. Whatever reason you want to take an extra day off, it's okay with us.
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0: 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I'm Steve. Shout out to the little girl who we talked with not too long ago. She was a little girl when this next song came out. She loved it so much. She named her little stuffed bear Delilah.
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1: Here's your WHOP Weather Center forecast. Lows dip down to about 75 tonight under mainly clear skies. Winds out of the northwest at around 5 miles an hour. Bright sunshine tomorrow. Highs level off around 99. Lows level off around 73 tomorrow night. Lots of sunshine and dry Sunday and Monday with highs in the low 90s. That's the forecast. I'm meteorologist Megan Mulford for 98.7 Light FM. 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
2: NBC News Radio, I'm Lisa Carton. The judge has declared a mistrial in the Lindsey Clancy murder trial in Massachusetts. Defense attorney Kevin Reddington expressed confidence about winning the case should it head to a retrial.
3: If I was Tim Cruz, I would probably say I don't think I want to do a retrial because he's going to lose.
2: The mistrial declaration came after the defense's appeal to a higher court to block it and was denied. The jury told the judge once again they were deadlocked, prompting the judge to declare the mistrial before giving the defense an honor to appeal it. Clancy admitted to killing her three children in 2023 but pleaded not guilty by reason of insanity. Gas prices are at record highs as travelers hit the roads for Labor Day weekend. AAA says the national average is just over $4.14 today. And 9 days after devastating floods in Nepal, two more survivors have been found in the rubble. Over 1,200 people died when a glacier collapsed last week in the Himalayas. Lisa Carton, NBC News Radio.
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5: Good evening, and this is Deontay Berry reporting. As our grueling heat wave continues into this weekend, with that extreme heat warning ongoing, people's air conditioning units are beginning to feel the strain, but the Tennessee Valley Authority has continued to meet the increased demand. TVA spokesperson Adam May tells WHOP News that the power provider met record-breaking demand this week from across the valley, with a new summer peak happening on Thursday with 33,271 megawatts. That set the highest demand ever recorded in September. The National Weather Service in Paducah is calling for triple-digit heat index values all the way into Sunday, though there is now a chance for widely scattered showers and thunderstorms Saturday, which might help cool things down. Hopkinsville Fire and EMS Captain Peyton Rogers urged everyone to drink more water than you think you might need and to take frequent breaks in air conditioning if you spend any extended time outside.
6: Limit your time in direct sunlight to, you know, an hour, you know, especially our older population, maybe 45 minutes until you find some shade. Take frequent breaks. Come prepared with ice or cool water, some electric lights, Gatorade. There's so many products out there now that sell even at the gas station that have electrolytes in them. Mm-hmm. That you can get, and just plan on taking breaks.
5: Muhlenberg County Emergency Management has issued a boil water advisory Friday for the entire county, effective immediately and until further notice. A Clarksville Police K-9 officer has been terminated from the department following an internal investigation into use of force following the death of Darius Chapel. The incident in question happened on June 29, 2026, when the Montgomery County Sheriff's Department was attempting to take Chapel into custody and a struggle ensued. Clarksville K-9 officer Stephen Deering responded to the scene during the event. Chapel was tased multiple times and a police dog was utilized. Chapel was lodged in the Montgomery County Jail following his arrest, where he would be found deceased a few days later. Hopkinsville Community College's Federation for Advanced Manufacturing Education Program was launched 10 years ago, and to celebrate, program leaders, industry partners, and alumni honored those who pioneered the program and spotlighted life after graduation on Thursday. Zachary Hinton, a 2019 graduate, says working and going to classes at the same time was tough, but integral to his success. He says if he didn't understand something at work, he could learn more about it in class and vice versa.
7: At the same time I was going through Kentucky Fame, I was working, and it was probably the hardest part of the program. But it was the best thing that I could have asked for. If I didn't understand something at work, I was able to come in the next day and ask the teacher, Stuart, or Roger at that time, and they were able to explain something to me. And if I could not understand what Stuart was blabbing about that day, I could come back to work and talk to Josie, and we'd figure it out together.
5: Kentucky Junior Cattlemen Association District 1 Region Director Sahara Peterson and Christian County Junior Cattlemen's Vice President Cheyenne Peterson presented to the Kentucky General Assembly Joint Interim Agriculture Committee Thursday to highlight the Christian County chapter's impact on the community. Sahara Peterson detailed the contributions of the Christian County Junior Cattlemen's chapter saying the KYJC is significant to communities by helping them be informed on the cattle industry.
8: This one is my personal favorite, the Kentucky Cattlemen Youth Beef Heifer Incentive. So this is an essay contest. We have three different age divisions where you write an essay for a $2,000 incentive to purchase a Kentucky-bred beef heifer. So we're keeping those dollars and those animals from Kentucky. And this is a way for youth to grow their herd, whether they have a herd established already or they're just getting started. They can get that incentive and go pick out their animal, what they want to do with it. If they're focusing on show, if they're focusing on commercial, they get to decide.
5: Former Kentucky Governor Matt Bevin was arrested Thursday night in Bourbon County. Charges against the former governor include contempt of court. Reports say he previously failed to produce financial records in a child support matter. Bevin was taken into custody while working as an extra on the set of a movie being filmed in the area. And Kentucky Attorney General Russell Coleman is introducing the new Stand By The Badge program to support law enforcement. The AG's office is providing funding to 8 law enforcement agencies across the Commonwealth to help develop peer support groups, purchase and train therapy dogs, and more. Deontay Berry reporting.
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10: Here's your WHOP Weather Center forecast. Lows dip down to about 75 tonight under mainly clear skies. Winds out of the northwest at around 5 miles an hour. Bright sunshine tomorrow. Highs level off around 99. Lows level off around 73 tomorrow night. Lots of sunshine and dry Sunday and Monday with highs in the low 90s. That's the forecast. I'm meteorologist Megan Mulford for 98.7 Light FM. 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

0: Olivia Dean, so easy to fall in love. Labor Day weekend. It's been a long time since we had a full-on bank holiday. Beside what some people say, we had to go all the way through July and August before we got here for another holiday. And I think it's just so we can rest up, because things are about to get fast and furious. You know how it is after Labor Day. We get things going here with fairs and festivals and football, friends and family and food. And then it's the holiday season. And look out.
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1: Lows dip down to about 75. Tonight, under mainly clear skies, winds out of the northwest at around 5 miles an hour. Bright sunshine tomorrow. Highs level off around 99. Lows level off around 73 tomorrow night. Lots of sunshine and dry Sunday and Monday with highs in the low 90s. That's the forecast. I'm meteorologist Megan Mulford for 98.7 Light FM. Currently, it's 98 degrees.
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La Lady Gaga, Steve Cassidy with great music on a feel-good Friday. Great songs from the 80s and 90s to today, rolling into the Labor Day weekend. That feels good. One last summer blast. And we celebrate Labor Day, supporting men and women, and piling on the work these last couple of days.

0: Tears for Fears and Shouts in honor of Labor Day, playing that for a guy we used to work for who was, he was a shouter. And eventually it was his undoing as the boss. He did have a bit of a problem with raising his voice, and we affectionately refer to him now as Old Yeller.
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3: Here's your WHOP Weather Center forecast. Lows dip down to about 75 tonight under mainly clear skies. Winds out of the northwest at around 5 miles an hour. Bright sunshine tomorrow. Highs level off around 99. Lows level off around 73 tomorrow night. Lots of sunshine and dry Sunday and Monday with highs in the low 90s. That's the forecast. I'm meteorologist Megan Mulford for 98.7 Light FM. Currently, it's 98 degrees.
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7 years, the reigning queen of daytime TV, wrapping up her TV talk show this past week, Kelly Clarkson. But she'll be back. She'll be back on TV. The Voice debuts here in a week or two, and she'll be back on that.

0: Rolling into the weekend, Labor Day weekend, and even though we're not working, we're going to be working that credit card pretty hard, it sounds like. Three out of four Americans say they plan to shop the holiday sales this weekend, spending up to an average of $400 or so. This is a good weekend, they say, for mattresses, furniture and appliances, TV and toys. You're better off waiting till Black Friday for that stuff. You know, bargain hunting, you need a long-term strategy. Coming up, it is the biggest song of summer and may end up being one of the biggest hit songs of all time. It's been at number one for 19, 20 weeks now, something like that. And it's on its way to surpassing the Queen of Christmas. All I Want for Christmas Is You has spent 23 weeks at number one, and this song could pass it up. It's Ella Langley, Choosing Texas, next.
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16: Here's your WHOP Weather Center forecast. Lows dip down to about 75 tonight under mainly clear skies, winds out of the northwest at around 5 miles an hour. Bright sunshine tomorrow, highs level off around 99. Lows level off around 73 tomorrow night. Lots of sunshine and dry Sunday and Monday with highs in the low 90s. That's the forecast. I'm meteorologist Megan Mulford for 98.7 Light FM. Right now, it's 95 degrees.
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0: the good old days of summer when there'd be a big screen blockbuster that starred Will Smith and a big song on the radio that went with. That's Will Smith in Miami with Steve Cassidy coming up, One Republic.
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0: 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Britney Spears with Steve Cassidy. A lot of people on the roads this weekend. A lot of traveling. Another busy travel weekend. Busy airports. 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
2: 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The WNBA season is on pause for the FIBA World Cup. The Minnesota Lynx sit in first place with a 31-9 record, and their first of four regular season games remaining is 2 weeks from today against the New York Liberty. The Lynx did drop their last two contests before the break, the latter of which was a road loss to the Atlanta Dream. Minnesota head coach Cheryl Reeve has guided the franchise to four championships, most recently in 2017. The Hall of Famer will reset during the break before her first-place squad comes back for another title chase.
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6: Here's your WHOP Weather Center forecast. Lows dip down to about 75 tonight under mainly clear skies. Winds out of the northwest at around 5 miles an hour. Bright sunshine tomorrow. Highs level off around 99. Lows level off around 73 tomorrow night. Lots of sunshine and dry Sunday and Monday with highs in the low 90s. That's the forecast. I'm meteorologist Megan Mulford for 98.7 Light FM. Right now, it's 95 degrees.
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1: 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What are you doing this weekend? Are you having a barbecue, a cookout, a family get-together? Maybe you're going camping or going swimming. Whatever you're doing, we are going to be here to spend this Labor Day weekend with you.